0: All right, first person to call me up at 866-570-1903 to see these Kid Leroy passes. You want to go see the Kid Leroy, right? First person to call up and say, Pandar, I am a sourdough-eating, muffin-top-sniffing, good bad boy. Pandar, I am a sourdough-eating, muffin-top-sniffing, good bad boy. First person to call up and say that wins right here on Z90. Don't ask why. I don't know why either.
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10: It is Wednesday, and that means it's time to play one of our favorite games. Everybody play along. All you got to do is take a Dina on in basic trivia. Greg is ready to play. Good morning, Greg.
11: Good morning.
10: All right, so who do you think will win today, you or Adina? What's your guess? Even though you're confident you're calling to play, what is your guess?
11: Sorry, Adina, I got to put my money on me.
12: Yeah, oh, okay.
10: That's good. And what would make you better than her at trivia? I'd like to flesh this out a little bit before we play.
11: Well, I never made the choice to have bangs. How about that?
12: Fair enough.
10: Did you have the option? That's another question. All right.
11: I'm sure she still would look better with them anyway.
10: Yeah. All right. So let's do this. Adina, you head out of this room.
12: Good luck.
10: Greg and I are going to go. We're going to have 30 seconds, Greg. There she goes. All right.
11: All right.
10: Say pass if you get stumped on a word. If we have time left over, we'll come back to it. I've got 10 questions, 30 seconds, and good luck to you. On your marks, get set, go. Name a country where pineapple is grown.
11: Hawaii.
10: Name a high fashion scarf brand.
11: Louis Vuitton.
10: What name is the popular video game streaming platform?
11: Twitch.
10: What channel has the show SportsCenter?
11: ESPN.
10: What city has an opera house on the bay?
11: Sydney.
10: Name an SUV from England.
11: Aston Martin.
10: All right, time's up. Wow, you did pretty good. Out of six, you got five right. You would have got six right. I said name a country where pineapple is grown. Hawaii is a state, but a country. USA would have been the answer for that, but that's good. The rest of it, you got right.
11: We'll give Adina a chance.
10: All right, let's give her a chance. We'll bring her right back in. So out of six, you got five right. All right, Adina, out of six, you got five right.
12: Oh, my God, that's good.
10: Yeah. Okay. What do you got to say to Greg about that?
12: You led me to believe that, you know, you would do average, but you did above average. And so now, yeah, I'm a little nervous, but it doesn't mean we can't at least tie. I'm not even trying to win. I'm just trying to tie now.
10: Okay.
11: Fair enough. Good luck.
12: All right. Thank you.
10: You got to get five. Greg, listen in. Good luck. 30 seconds on the clock.
12: Okay.
10: Remember to say pass if you get stumped. On your marks. Get set. Go. Name a country where pineapple is grown.
12: Hawaii? America.
10: Name a high fashion scarf brand.
12: Hermes.
10: What is the name of a popular video game streaming platform?
12: Xbox?
10: What channel has the show SportsCenter?
12: ESPN.
10: What city has an opera house on the bay?
12: Oh, in Australia. Pass. Sydney.
10: Sydney is right.
12: Yes.
10: You would have got that right.
12: Oh.
10: Well, you didn't think of it quickly enough. A video game streaming platform. I will give you Xbox. Twitch is the platform.
13: But, right, but they have Xbox Live.
10: And they do stream, so we'll have to give that to you.
13: Yeah.
12: Okay.
10: So, name a country pineapple is grown. You said America.
12: Yeah.
10: That's not a country. Those are continents, North and South America. The United States of America is a country. Little insulting to South Americans go, no, we're
12: sorry,
10: America.
12: No, I know.
13: Come on.
12: Well, because I said Hawaii, and then I was like, oh, my God, that's a state. And then I was, yeah.
10: He said Hawaii, too, so don't feel bad. But the rest, he got right. High fashion scarf brand?
12: Hermes,
10: yes. Popular video game, Xbox. Okay. ESPN does have Sports Center. Good job. Sydney is an opera house on the bay.
12: Yeah.
10: And,
12: so?
10: And we asked him, name an SUV from England.
12: Ooh.
13: For real?
12: Porsche?
10: That's from Germany.
12: Oh,
10: yeah,

0: What are you?
1: Pandar, I am a sourdough-eating, muffin-top-sniffing good bad boy.
0: Hell yeah, bro. But you have to mean it. Say it like you mean it. Say it like you eat sourdough and smell muffin tops like it's your passion.
1: Pandar, I am a sourdough-eating, muffin-top-sniffing, good bad boy.
0: Yes, you are. Yes, you are. And that deserves some Kid Leroy passes. You're my winner.
1: Hell yeah. Thank you.
0: You did it, bro. So proud of you. I feel like, Pandar, what about me? You're not proud of me? Is that what you're saying? No, Baba. I got more Kid Leroy passes. 6 minutes. Let's get you hooked up right now.

All right, passes to see the Kid LAROI live in concert. We're doing it again. First person to call up at 866-570-1903 and say, Pandar, I am a sourdough-eating, muffin-top-sniffing, good bad boy wins. I'll repeat it. Pandar, I am a sourdough-eating, muffin-top-sniffing, good bad boy. First person to call up and say that wins. Don't ask why. I don't know either. Right here on Z90.

0: Little Italy. I'm sure they eat sourdough in Little Italy, but we're not here to talk about Little Italy. We're here to talk about you.
1: Okay. Pandore, I am a sourdough-eating, muffin-top-sniffing, good bad girl.
0: Wow. 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Like you mean it. 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Let me hear it.
1: Pandore, I am a sourdough-eating, muffin-top-sniffing, good bad girl.
0: Yes, you are. Yes, you are. And that deserves Kid Leroy passes.
1: Woo! Thank you, thank you, thank you.
0: You did it. I knew you could do it.
1: Oh, my gosh. Thank you for helping me through that.
0: That's what I'm here for, right here on Z90.
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3: Lizzo is explaining her Instagram handle to us. If you don't know it, it's Lizzo Be Eating. And some people thought it's kind of like the
4: I get it. She didn't have to explain it. I think it's pretty right there in black and white. You see it real easy.
3: A lot of people thought it could be like, you know, ooh, she's eating, like as in like, ooh, she's doing good. Like the new kind of term, like, yeah. Ooh, yeah. You're eating. No, she actually says, fun fact, I started my Instagram as a food blog when I was totally broke so I could eat for free, but then my music blew up.
5: She's got a mukbang channel.
4: Yeah. Wow.
3: That's crazy.
4: It explains so much.
3: Yeah. Yep.
4: And I don't mean anything to do with her weight. I mean just her attitude.
3: Like, yeah.
4: She's like, this. When are they going to know I'm a foodie? I'm not trying to play music.
5: A foodie and a flutie.
4: Yeah, a flutie. That's it.
3: Oh, my God.
4: That's good. You know?
3: Tune in on Hey Morton. I'll have fresh dirt every hour. I'm Adina, and that's your 60 Seconds of Dirt on Z90.
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15: 805 southbound, just before Murray Ridge Road. It's a motorcycle accident. No lanes are blocked. Everything on the right shoulder, but you have a backup from Balboa Avenue. On the 5 northbound before Encinitas Boulevard, you have an accident here on the right-hand shoulder, and this is causing delays from Birmingham Drive. 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I'm Mike Morris. That's traffic on Z90.

that. Hey, it's Rick. Hope you're having a great weekend. Tuesday, we kick off tickets to see Demi Lovato at the San Diego County Fair. And speaking of the fair, we'll get you tickets to go. We've got a 4-pack of tickets for the fair as well. So it's all starting Tuesday right here on Hey Morton on Z90.

We're not done giving away Disneyland passes. Who told you that? Tuesday Morton, it's back. Four packs of passes to Disneyland with Hey Morton right here on Z90. You'll have four chances to win two. 6 a.m., 7 a.m., 8 a.m., and 9 a.m.

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7: It is Wednesday, and that means you will take Adina on in basic trivia, whether you're on the phone or just playing along in a game we call. Brittany's up today. Good morning, Brittany. How are you?
12: Hey, Martin.
7: Hey, are you all right? Did we catch you off guard?
12: Oh, no, you're good. You're good.
7: All right, good. Are you nervous a little bit? You sound a little bit nervous.
12: Just a little.
7: Yeah, don't worry about that. Nothing's going to happen.
13: You're good.
7: So here's what's going on today. I've got 10 questions. I've got a 30-second timer. Adina's going to leave the room. I will start the timer and ask you these questions, and you just give me your answers, and then we'll tell you your correct answers and bring Adina back in, ask her the same ones, and compare scores. There are some very unusual questions today. Unusual fun. It's not like you don't know the answer, but you got to think for a second.
14: Oh, this is going to be cool.
7: It'll be a lot of fun. So, Adina,
14: good luck.
7: And she leaves
12: Thank
7: the room.
12: You.
7: Yeah, there she goes. She's not slamming the headphones down anymore, Dee. That's good. All right, 30 seconds on the clock. Say pass if you get stumped. There's a little bit of a delay on our phone, so I'm going to start the timer after the first question. So here we go. On your marks, get set, go. What country has the city of Melbourne?
12: Australia.
7: Name one of the Spice Girls.
12: Sporty.
7: What country has the city of Phuket?
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7: 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Candy. 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It's really weird. It's not great, but you can still buy it in stores. Good and Plenty. What weighs more, a nickel or a hummingbird? You're correct. A nickel. Brand of mustard, Grey Poupon. French's, we would accept Heinz. What country has the city of Phuket? Thailand is correct. Sporty Spice, Scary Spice. We'll take, you said sporty, we'll give you that one. And Melbourne is in Australia. So very good. You have got 5 today. So congratulations. 5 out of 6. That's really good. I don't know if any of these will throw Adina off. I'm not sure if they will or not. Let's bring her back in. You getting 5 out of 6 will throw off a little bit, though. All right, Adina. Yes. Out of 6, she was able to get 5 right.
14: Oh, wow, that's excellent. Okay.
7: No, excellent is 6 out of 6.
14: I mean, yeah.
7: Yeah. It's really good. All right. Listen in, Brittany. Let's see how well Adina does. 30 seconds on the clock. Okay. Say pass if you get stumped. On your marks. On your marks. Get set. Go. What country has the city of Melbourne?
14: Australia.
7: Name one of the Spice Girls.
14: Mel B.
7: What country has the city of Phuket?
14: What kind? The Philippines.
7: Name a brand of mustard.
14: DiGiorno.
7: What weighs more, a nickel or a hummingbird?
14: A nickel.
7: Good and Plenty is the brand name of what?
14: Target? No, that's Good and Gather.
15: It's Target.
7: Name a cart. Oh, time's up.
15: Dang it.
7: Well, you got three today.
15: Oh, really? That's it?
7: Australia.
15: Okay.
7: Mel B, I'll give you that. You could have said Sporty Spice, Scary Spice. We would have taken those two. So real name or Spice Girl's name. That's fine. What country has a city of Phuket? Not the Philippines. It's Thailand.
15: Thailand.
7: Yes.
15: Oh, I knew that. Oh, okay.
7: I feel like that's not the Philippines.
15: I know. I had an ex-boyfriend who actually literally went there and I had a magnet from it. It's sitting on my fridge. So I was like, oh, I kind of know. I don't.
7: Well, scoot it over closer to Thailand.
15: My bad.
7: That's all right. Name a brand of mustard.
15: I know there's DiGiorno. But I think that's a type of mustard.
16: Like, no. That's a type of
7: Dijon
16: pizza.
7: Is a type of mustard.
15: Dijon.
7: DiGiorno is a type of pizza.
15: Oh!
16: It's not delivery. It's
15: oh my
16: mustard.
15: God. No, okay.
7: I know, right? Where did you get this? Oh, this is Grey Poupon pizza. You've never had it? Oh, yes. From the makers of Grey Poupon. Grey Poupon, French's, Heinz, we would have accepted those.
15: Okay.
7: All right. What weighs more, a nickel or a hummingbird?
15: I said a nickel.
7: You are correct. A nickel does weigh more. Hummingbirds can weigh just above or below the weight of a penny.
15: Oh, my gosh.
7: My daughter Josie told me that. Thank you, Josie, for the fact of the day.
16: Nice.
7: Good job.
16: Look
7: yes.
16: at that.
7: Yeah, she's Josie making her trivia debut with her own question.
16: Contribution.
7: And Good and Plenty is the brand name of?
15: It sounds so familiar, and I don't know.
7: It's a candy.
15: Oh.
7: Good and Plenty is a candy. It's not Target. It's
15: oh.
7: a candy-coated licorice that's not really great to eat.
15: Oh, then I don't think I've had that.
7: Oh, if you had it, you'd be like, that's delicious.
15: Good
7: what are you talking about? Good and Plenty.
15: Oh, okay. Well... What a dud. I'm mad. I'm annoyed. I'm mad.
7: Now, why are you annoyed and mad?
15: I don't know.

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Good luck.

0: Greg, I got to talk to you about La Costa, Greg. Do you know about La Costa, Greg?
1: We're in La Costa right now.
0: Wow. Greg, we were meant to have this conversation, Greg. This was supposed to happen. Having this conversation, me, you, about La Costa, because you are in La Costa. What are you doing in La Costa, Greg?
1: We are heading to El Special for dinner.
2: We're on La Costa Avenue.
0: Wow, you guys. You guys, you know what? Let's stop talking about La Costa. This was meant to happen. You are my winner. Louis Tomlinson Pass is yours.
1: Are you kidding me?
0: Bro, I wouldn't talk to you about La Costa for nothing. You were in La Costa while I brought up La Costa, so it's only right that I give you these passes and your caller number 9.
1: That is awesome.
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14: All right, let's play a game. Every Wednesday, you take Adina on in basic trivia. See who can beat you today. I'll tell you some. A couple of these questions you've had before.
15: Oh.
14: So you should know them, but maybe you will, maybe you won't. Hey, Jennifer.
16: Hey, Warren. Good morning.
14: How are you today?
16: Good, how are you?
14: Good. So we're excited to have you on. We're going to have Adina leave the room in a second. We're going to give you 30 seconds to answer as many questions as you can. We'll bring her back in, ask her the same questions, and then compare scores. You're about 50-50.
16: Okay.
15: I am.
14: You're actually about, you lost 2 weeks in a row, so you're actually down a little bit.
15: Okay.
14: Like 48-52. Okay. So you got to get a win back to get to 50-50 status.
15: I'm going to try.
17: All right. Get an average back.
14: Jen, yeah. Jen, what kind of trivia player are you? Let's gauge your level of intelligence real quick.
16: I've actually never played, so this is going to be my first time.
15: Oh.
14: So you and Adina, about 50-50.
15: Okay.
14: Yeah. Yeah. She's played every week for years and years. Some of these questions might throw you off, so.
15: All right. Let's do it. I'm ready. Okay. Good All luck.
14: Right. Say good luck. There she goes. Head out of the studio.
16: Am I allowed to say pass?
14: Of course, yes. Easy peasy, you can't say pass. We do that on a Thursday. But Wednesdays, oh yeah, you can say pass. Trust me, it's part of Adina's strategy.
16: Okay.
14: Yeah. All right, here we go. 30 seconds on the clock. Remember to say pass if you get stumped. On your marks, get set, go. Name a city in Switzerland.
16: Pass.
14: True or false, it's wintertime in Brazil.
16: False.
14: Name a human bone.
16: A femur.
14: Flathead and Phillips are types of what?
16: Screwdrivers.
14: Name a brand of bicycle.
16: E-bike.
14: What bird cannot fly?
16: A penguin.
14: All right, you got three today. City in Switzerland. Now, you would think they would just roll right off your tongue. And when I was looking them up, I'm like, man, there aren't that many famous ones that I think of. Zurich, Geneva, Bern, Lausanne, all cities in Switzerland. I wouldn't think of a lot of those other than Zurich, right? Yeah. It is wintertime in Brazil right now. May to September is their winter months. Isn't that weird? Their Christmas time is when it's warm and hot down on the beaches. But okay.
16: Yeah. My friend's Brazilian.
14: Oh, no. Well, I hope he's not listening. We'll find out. Name a human bone. You said? Do you remember what human bone you said? Yeah.
16: Oh, I said femur.
14: Femur. That is a human bone, so congratulations. Flathead and Phillips are types of screwdrivers. A brand of bicycle, Schwinn, Trek, we would accepted those. Huffy, there's a bunch of them. What e-bike is a type of bicycle but not a brand? What bird cannot fly is a penguin. You're correct. A penguin cannot fly. So we'll bring Adina back in. She probably thinks a penguin can fly if you throw it from high enough. We'll find out what she thinks here. Hold on real quick. All right, Adina. Out of six, she got three.
15: Three.
14: Yeah.
15: Okay.
14: All right, we'll see how you do.
15: All right.
14: All right, listen in, Jennifer. 30 seconds on the clock. Say pass if you get stumped. On your marks, get set, go. Name a city in Switzerland.
15: Zurich.
14: True or false, it's wintertime in Brazil.
15: True.
14: Name a human bone.

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1: Lizzo is explaining her Instagram handle to us. If you don't know it, it's Lizzo Be Eating. And some people thought it's kind of like...
2: I get it. She didn't have to explain it. I think it's pretty right there in black and white. See it real easy.
1: A lot of people thought it could be like, you know, ooh, she's eating, like as in like, ooh, she's doing good. Like the new kind of term, like, yeah. Ooh, yeah. You're eating. No, she actually says... Fun fact, I started my Instagram as a food blog when I was totally broke so I could eat for free, but then my music blew up.
3: She's got a mukbang channel.
2: Yeah.
4: Wow.
1: That's crazy.
2: It explains so much.
1: Yeah. Yep.
2: And I don't mean anything to do with her weight. I mean just her attitude.
1: Like, yeah.
2: She's like, this. When are they going to know I'm a foodie? I'm not trying to play music.
3: A foodie and a flutie.
2: Yeah,
3: a
2: flutie. That's it.
1: Oh, my God.
2: That's good. You know?
1: Tune in on Hey Morton. I'll have fresh dirt every hour. I'm Adina, and that's your 60 Seconds of Dirt on C90.
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0: Uh-oh. You're in an awkward silence with someone? Let these conversation starters end it quickly. Part one. So does Lightning McQueen have car insurance or health insurance? Which one and why?
1: Ooh, baby. No more awkward silence. Conversation continues. Right here on Z90. The club.

0: Papa Pandar is here. Here's great topics to start things up again. Part two. Would you rather crumbs always in your bed or sand always in your socks? Pick one and explain why.
1: Bam, Bubba, you Gucci. I got you. Right here on Z90. I could be.

Oh no, you're on a date and then suddenly the conversation goes dry and you see your date fidgeting on their phone. You know it's about to be a crash and burn. You need to talk about something, anything. Papa Pandar got your back, baby. Part 3. Tomato sauce. Where does it belong? The fridge or the pantry? Ooh, baby, this is a little romantic because this can be a debated topic. Y'all might be able to flirt a little bit with this. Don't be afraid to get creative. Don't be afraid to take a stance. Or, honestly, it could be the stupidest thing ever. Your date might be like, why are we talking about this? I gotta go, bye. I certainly hope not. Right here on Z90.

0: Well, I hope you're having a great weekend. 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
0: 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We will argue. It all happens tomorrow right here on Hey Morton on Z90.
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3: Lizzo is explaining her Instagram handle to us. If you don't know it, it's Lizzo Be Eating. And some people thought it's kind of like...
4: I get it. She didn't have to explain it.
5: I think it's pretty right there in black and white. You see it real easy.
3: A lot of people thought it could be like, you know, ooh, she's eating, like as in like, ooh, she's doing good, like the new kind of term, like, yeah. Ooh, yeah. You're eating. No, she actually says, fun fact, I started my Instagram as a food blog when I was totally broke so I could eat for free, but then my music blew up.
6: She's got a mukbang channel.
5: Yeah.
3: Wow. That's crazy.
5: It explains so much.
3: Yeah. Yeah.
5: And I don't mean anything to do with her weight. I mean just her attitude.
3: Like, yeah.
5: She's like, this. When are they going to know I'm a foodie? I'm not trying to play music.
6: A foodie and a flutie.
5: Yeah, a foodie. That's it.
3: Oh, my God.
5: That's good. You know?
3: Tune in on Hey Morton. I'll have fresh dirt every hour. I'm Adina, and that's your 60 Seconds of Dirt on C90.
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Hey, it's Rick. Hope you're having a great weekend. Tuesday, we kick off tickets to see Demi Lovato at the San Diego County Fair. And speaking of the fair, we'll get you tickets to go. We've got a four-pack of tickets for the fair as well. So, it's all starting Tuesday right here on Hey Morton on Z90.

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1: Lizzo is explaining her Instagram handle to us. If you don't know it, it's Lizzo Be Eating. And some people thought it's kind of like
2: I get it. She didn't have to explain it. I think it's pretty right there in black and white. See it real easy.
1: A lot of people thought it could be like, you know, ooh, she's eating, like as in like, ooh, she's doing good, like the new kind of term, like, yeah. Ooh, yeah. You're eating. No, she actually says, fun fact, I started my Instagram as a food blog when I was totally broke so I could eat for free, but then my music blew up.
3: She's got a mukbang channel.
2: Yeah.
4: Wow.
1: That's crazy.
2: It explains so much.
1: Yeah. Yep.
2: And I don't mean anything to do with her weight. I mean just her attitude.
1: Like, yeah.
2: She's like, this. When are they going to know I'm a foodie? I'm not trying to play music.
3: A foodie and a flutie.
2: Yeah, a foodie. That's it.
1: Oh, my God.
2: That's good, Dira.
1: Tune in on Hey Morton. I'll have fresh dirt every hour. I'm Adina, and that's your 60 Seconds of Dirt on C90.
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0: having a great weekend. It's Rick with Adina and D-Rock, and we want you to know we'll see you Monday morning with more tickets to the Disneyland Resort.
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0: And arguments. 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

Hey, it's Rick. Hope you're having a great weekend. Tuesday, we kick off tickets to see Demi Lovato at the San Diego County Fair. And speaking of the fair, we'll get you tickets to go. We've got a four-pack of tickets for the fair as well. So it's all starting Tuesday right here on Hey Morton on Z90.

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1: Lizzo is explaining her Instagram handle to us. If you don't know it, it's Lizzo Be Eating. And some people thought it's kind of like
2: I get it. She didn't have to explain it. I think it's pretty right there in black and white. You see it real easy.
1: A lot of people thought it could be like, you know, ooh, she's eating, like as in like, ooh, she's doing good, like the new kind of term, like, yeah. Ooh, yeah. You're eating. No, she actually says, fun fact, I started my Instagram as a food blog when I was totally broke so I could eat for free, but then my music blew up.
3: She's got a mukbang channel.
2: Yeah. Yeah.
1: Wow. That's crazy.
2: It explains so much.
1: Yeah. Yeah.
2: And I don't mean anything to do with her weight. I mean just her attitude.
1: Like, yeah.
2: She's like, this. When are they going to know I'm a foodie? I'm not trying to play music.
3: A foodie and a flutie.
2: Yeah,
3: a
2: flutie. That's it.
1: Oh, my God.
2: That's good. You know?
1: Tune in on Hey Morton. I'll have fresh dirt every hour. I'm Adina, and that's your 60 Seconds of Dirt on C90.
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Hey, it's Rick. Hope you're having a great weekend. Tuesday, we kick off tickets to see Demi Lovato at the San Diego County Fair. And speaking of the fair, we'll get you tickets to go. We've got a 4-pack of tickets for the fair as well. So, it's all starting Tuesday right here on Hey Morton on Z90.

Hey, it's Rick. Hope you're having a great weekend. Tuesday, we kick off tickets to see Demi Lovato at the San Diego County Fair. And speaking of the fair, we'll get you tickets to go. We've got a four-pack of tickets for the fair as well. So, it's all starting Tuesday right here on Hey Morton on Z90.

She'll be all right. No riding shining armored knight. She will save herself this time. And in fact, tonight, she did confirm. The cold never lasts, my darling.

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Hey, it's Rick. Hope you're having a great weekend. Tuesday, we kick off tickets to see Demi Lovato at the San Diego County Fair. And speaking of the fair, we'll get you tickets to go. We've got a four-pack of tickets for the fair as well. So, it's all starting Tuesday right here on Hey Morton on Z90.

0: Well, hope you're having a great weekend. It's Rick with Adina and D-Rock, and we want you to know we'll see you Monday morning with more tickets to the Disneyland Resort.
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Hey, it's Rick. Hope you're having a great weekend. Tuesday, we kick off tickets to see Demi Lovato at the San Diego County Fair. And speaking of the fair, we'll get you tickets to go. We've got a four-pack of tickets for the fair as well. So, it's all starting Tuesday right here on Hey Morton on Z90.

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Hey, it's Rick. Hope you're having a great weekend. Tuesday, we kick off tickets to see Demi Lovato at the San Diego County Fair. And speaking of the fair, we'll get you tickets to go. We've got a 4-pack of tickets for the fair as well. 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

Hey, it's Rick. Hope you're having a great weekend. Tuesday, we kick off tickets to see Demi Lovato at the San Diego County Fair. And speaking of the fair, we'll get you tickets to go. We've got a 4-pack of tickets for the fair as well. So it's all starting Tuesday right here on Hey Morton on Z90.

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Back at it again right here on Z90. We got a lot of stuff that we're giving away. 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

0: having a great weekend. It's Rick with Adina and D-Rock, and we want you to know we'll see you Monday morning with more tickets to the Disneyland Resort.
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0: And arguments. We will argue. It all happens tomorrow right here on Hey Morton on Z90. Hey, it's Rick. 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
0: It is time to play maybe my most fun trivia game out of all of them that we do. My daughter plays along.
9: Oh, fun.
0: She said it may be time to mix up the games. She goes, why do you play the same games on the same day? Like, so people can count on what we're doing. She explained it all, how a tie works, everything. She knows it all. So, Josie, play along. Everybody play along. It is time to play Beat the Bosnian. Well, all you do is you take on Adina in basic trivia. Sonia is playing today. Good morning, Sonia. How are you?
9: Hey, Martin. I'm good.
0: Oh, well, I'm glad to hear that. You're going to answer questions today, and I'm going to tell you something. A few of these are ridiculously easy. A handful of them are pretty hard, too. So I don't know if that plays into your strengths or not, Adina. I think if it's harder for the person playing, it's easier for you because you'll both get a low score.
10: True.
0: Right? Because and there may be stuff that you know that she doesn't know. So we're going to try and exploit what Adina knows or doesn't know. Sonia, well, same with you. Adina's going to leave the room.
10: Good luck, Sonia.
9: Thank you.
0: There she goes. All right. I'm going to give you 30 seconds. Answer as many of these questions as you can. Say pass if you get stumped on a question and move on to something easier. On your marks, get set, go. Name an office supply store.
9: Office Depot.
0: What sitcom features a family of aliens?
9: Elf.
0: Name a store that sells recreational equipment.
9: Home Depot.
0: What planet is also a brand of car?
9: Venus.
0: Who sings a song about love?
9: Elvis.
0: Name an ingredient of a souffle.
9: Egg.
0: All right, there you go. You got four today. I'm actually office supply store, Office Depot. Very good. What sitcom featured a family of aliens? It's Third Rock from the Sun. Alf had an alien, but it was a people of from Earth. But, you know, good old-timey references. Nice. I like it. So we don't give you that one. A store that sells recreational equipment. You know, they do sell cushions and outdoor seating, but it's not really recreational equipment. I mean, I'll give you that one. But, boy, I was thinking more like REI or Cabela's or places that sell tents and things like that. But I'll give you that one because they do sell patio furniture. That's pretty recreational. All right. A planet is a brand of car. The Venus. I have not driven a Venus, but Saturn is what I was looking for. Oh, yes. Volkswagen Venus. Not often seen on the road. Elvis does sing a song. Who sings a song about love? Everybody does, it seems like, right? So that's a pretty easy gimme one. And yes, an egg is an ingredient of a souffle. So we'll give you 1, 2, 3, 4 today. I'll give you 4. Let's wave Adina back in. The longer it takes to get her back in, the more nervous she gets. So we'll bring her back in. All right, Adina. Out of 6, she got 4.
10: Okay, that's right. More...
0: Hard to know, right?
10: Okay, yeah.
0: All right, this will be fun. 30 seconds on the clock. Sonia, listen in. You've got to get 5 to win. Say pass if you get stumped. On your marks, get set, go. Name an office supply store.
10: Staples.
0: What sitcom featured a family of aliens?
10: Pass.
0: Name a store that sells recreational equipment.
10: Big Five?
0: What planet is also a brand of car?
10: Pass. Saturn? Saturn.
0: Who sings a song about love?
10: Whitney Houston.
0: Name an ingredient. Oh, time's up.
11: Ooh.
0: Well, today you got...
10: How many?
0: 4.
10: Wow.
11: Tied up.

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¿Qué pasó? 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I want to give a quick shout out to my sister-in-law, Emily, that's listening in right now with all her co-workers, all the 911 dispatchers. 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So shout out to all of them. Let's keep it moving right here on Z90. Good morning.

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3: All right, let's play a game. Every Wednesday, you take Adina on in basic trivia. See who can beat you today. I'll tell you something. A couple of these questions you've had before.
10: Oh.
3: So you should know them, but maybe you will, maybe you won't. Hey, Jennifer.
11: Hey, Warren. Good morning.
3: How are you today?
11: Good. How are you?
3: Good. So we're excited to have you on. We're going to have Adina leave the room in a second. We're going to give you 30 seconds to answer as many questions as you can. We'll bring her back in, ask her the same questions, and then compare scores. You're about 50-50.
11: Okay.
10: I am.
3: You're actually about, you lost 2 weeks in a row, so you're actually down a little bit.
10: Okay.
3: Like 48-52. So okay. You got to get a win back to get to 50-50 status.
10: I'm going to try.
12: Yeah, all right. Get an average back.
3: Jen, yeah. Jen, what kind of trivia player are you? Let's gauge your level of intelligence real quick.
11: I've actually never played, so this is going to be my first time.
10: Oh.
3: So you and Adina, about 50-50.
10: Okay.
3: Yeah. Yeah. She's played every week for years and years. Some of these questions might throw you off, so.
10: All right, let's do it. I'm ready. Okay. Good all luck.
3: Right. Say good luck. There she goes. Head out of the studio.
11: Am I allowed to say pass?
3: Of course, yes. Easy peasy, you can't say pass. We do that on a Thursday. But Wednesdays, you can say pass. Trust me, it's part of Adina's strategy.
11: Okay.
3: Yeah. All right, here we go. 30 seconds on the clock. Remember to say pass if you get stumped. On your marks, get set, go. Name a city in Switzerland.
11: Pass.
3: True or false, it's wintertime in Brazil.
11: False.
3: Name a human bone.
11: A femur.
3: Flathead and Phillips are types of what?
11: Screwdrivers.
3: Name a brand of bicycle.
11: E-bike.
3: What bird cannot fly?
11: A penguin.
3: All right, you got three today. City in Switzerland. Now, you would think they would just roll right off your tongue. And when I was looking them up, I'm like, man, there aren't that many famous ones that I think of. Zurich, Geneva, Bern, Lausanne, all cities in Switzerland. I wouldn't think of a lot of those other than Zurich, right? Yeah. It is wintertime in Brazil right now. May to September is their winter months. Isn't that weird? Their Christmas time is when it's warm and hot down on the beaches. But okay.
11: Yeah. My friend's Brazilian.
3: Oh, no. Well, I hope he's not listening. We'll find out. Name a human bone. You said? Do you remember what human bone you said? Yeah.
11: Oh, I said femur.
3: Femur. That is a human bone, so congratulations. Flathead and Phillips are types of screwdrivers. A brand of bicycle, Schwinn, Trek, we would accepted those. 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What e-bike is a type of bicycle, but not a brand. What bird cannot fly is a penguin. You're correct. A penguin cannot fly. So we'll bring Adina back in. She probably thinks a penguin can fly if you throw it from high enough. We'll find out what she thinks here. Hold on real quick. All right, Adina. Out of six, she got three.
10: Three.
3: Yeah.
10: Okay.
3: All right, we'll see how you do.
10: All right.
3: All right, listen in, Jennifer. 30 seconds on the clock. Say pass if you get stumped. On your marks, get set, go. Name a city in Switzerland.
10: Zurich.
3: True or false, it's wintertime in Brazil.
10: True.
3: Name a human bone.
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0: having a great weekend. 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
0: Every Wednesday, we play a game where you got to take Adina on in basic trivia. Yes! Keep it going for Adina! You're going to take Adina on in basic trivia. We've got some really fun questions today, so I think you're going to really have some fun doing this, Adina.
4: Okay.
0: Let's talk to Kennedy. Good morning, Kennedy.
5: Good morning.
0: That's a really cool name. Yeah, I bet you love having that name. It's just hip.
5: Thank you. I do love it.
0: Yeah. Well, you know, we've got 30 seconds here. We're going to let you go ahead and answer as many questions as you can. You can say pass on any of them to get to the easy ones. And we'll go through all 10. If we have time left over and you've passed on some, we'll go back to the ones you passed on. So don't worry about that, okay? Adina wants to take you on. So, Adina, we're going to kick her out of the room. We'll bring her back and ask her the same questions.
4: All right. Good luck.
0: All right. See you, Adina. There she goes. Now, Kenny, it sounds like we have a little bit of a delay on the phone. So I'm going to start the timer after I ask the first question to kind of account for that delay, okay?
5: Okay.
0: All right. 30 seconds on the clock. Say pass if you get stumped. On your marks, get set, go. Name an NFL mascot that's not a bird.
5: 49ers.
0: Besides being a chef, what does Bobby Flay do?
5: He's a TV show host.
0: Name a movie star known for martial arts.
5: Jackie Chan.
0: What state has Crater Lake?
5: Pass.
0: Name a power tool.
5: A drill.
0: What president was from Illinois?
5: Pass.
0: Name a CEO of a tech company. Oh, buzzer sounded. Time's up.
5: Already.
0: All right. NFL mascot that's not a bird. 49ers, great. Bobby Flay is a TV star. That's right. Movie star known for martial arts. We'd say Steven Seagal, Chuck Norris, Bruce Lee, or Jackie Chan for sure. Crater Lake is in Oregon. And it's a giant crater that has a lake in the middle of it. Very unique. Oregon has Crater Lake. Power tool is a drill, yes. President from Illinois. Lincoln is the one that first comes to mind. Also Obama. Yeah. So I know he was in Chicago there. So there you go. So you got out of six, you got five right. Four right. You got four out of six. So let's bring Adina back in. One, two, three.
5: All right.
0: Yeah, four is pretty good. There she goes. Four out of six. She got right. Not bad.
4: Okay.
0: We'll see how you do. You never know what the question is going to be, right, Adina?
4: Right.
0: All right. I think you got a 50-50 shot on this. Kennedy, listen in. Let's see how Adina does. Out of six questions, she got four. Let's see how you do. On your marks, get set, go. Name an NFL mascot that's not a bird.
4: The Dolphins.
0: Besides being a chef, what does Bobby Flay do?
4: He writes books about cooking.
0: Name a movie star known for martial arts.
4: Pass. Jackie Chan.
0: What state has Crater Lake?
4: Pass.
0: Name a power tool.
4: A hammer. A drill.
0: What president was from Illinois?
4: Barack Obama.
0: Too late. You should have said it sooner.
4: I couldn't get their name out.
0: You got four today.
4: Oh, my God.
0: You barely got
4: really
0: the Bobby Flay thing, too.
4: Stressful.
0: He's a TV star.
4: Oh, yeah.
0: Might know him from that.
4: I got those were so, they were like easy, but the answers, I don't know. Maybe it was like too easy, and I was trying to overthink every single one.
6: Well, I like the strategy. You just threw words out. That
0: yep,
6: was good.
0: It worked. You're like, hammer, that's not a power tool.

Take a second to think back on the worst field trip you ever took. Here are the top signs you're on a bad school field trip. The museum's big attraction, the world's largest hairball. That's not education. That's just one giant cat cough with a gift shop at Z90.

what's the worst on a field trip? Your school bus breaking down. You know the field trip is going bad when lunch is served in back of a broken school bus. Nothing says learning experience like worn Capri Suns and the smell of transmission fluid. It's Louie Local right here on Z90.

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And if your tour guide keeps saying, hang on, let me ask ChatGPT, you know that's a sign. It's Louie Loco right here on Z90.

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And not the fun tour either. 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
2: It is Wednesday, and that means you will take Adina on in basic trivia, whether you're on the phone or just playing along in a game we call... Brittany's up today. Good morning, Brittany. How are you?
9: Hey, Morton.
2: Hey, are you all right? Did we catch you off guard?
9: Oh, no, you're good. You're good.
2: All right, good. Are you nervous a little bit? You sound a little bit nervous.
9: Just a little.
2: Yeah, don't worry about that. Nothing's going to happen.
10: You're good.
2: So here's what's going on today. I've got 10 questions. I've got a 30-second timer. Adina's going to leave the room. I will start the timer and ask you these questions, and you just give me your answers. And then we'll tell you your correct answers and bring Adina back in, ask her the same ones, and compare scores. There are some very unusual questions today. Unusual fun. It's not like you don't know the answer, but you got to think for a second.
11: Oh, this is going to be cool.
2: It'll be a lot of fun. So, Adina,
11: good luck.
2: And she leaves
9: Thank
2: the room.
9: You.
2: Yeah, there she goes. She's not slamming the headphones down anymore, Dee. That's good. All right, 30 seconds on the clock. Say pass if you get stumped. There's a little bit of a delay on our phone, so I'm going to start the timer after the first question. So here we go. On your marks, get set, go. What country has the city of Melbourne?
9: Australia.
2: Name one of the Spice Girls.
9: Sporty.
2: What country has the city of Phuket?
9: Thailand.
2: Name a brand of mustard.
9: Heinz.
2: What weighs more, a nickel or a hummingbird?
9: A nickel.
2: Good and Plenty is the brand name of what?
9: Can you repeat?
2: Good and Plenty is the brand name of what?
9: Pass.
2: All right, time's up. Candy. Is a Good and Plenty is a candy. It's like a candy-coated licorice. It's really weird. It's not great, but you can still buy it in stores. Good and Plenty. What weighs more, a nickel or a hummingbird? You're correct. A nickel. Brand of mustard, Grey Poupon. French's, we would accept Heinz. What country has the city of Phuket? Thailand is correct. Sporty Spice, Scary Spice. We'll take, you said sporty, we'll give you that one. And Melbourne is in Australia. So very good. You have got 5 today. So congratulations. 5 out of 6. That's really good. I don't know if any of these will throw Adina off. I'm not sure if they will or not. Let's bring her back in. You getting 5 out of 6 will throw off a little bit, though. All right, Adina. Yes. Out of 6, she was able to get 5 right.
11: Oh, wow. That's excellent. Okay.
2: No, excellent is 6 out of 6.
11: I mean, yeah.
2: So it's really good. All right. Listen in, Brittany. Let's see how well Adina does. 30 seconds on the clock. Okay. Say pass if you get stumped. On your marks. On your marks. Get set. Go. What country has the city of Melbourne?
11: Australia.
2: Name one of the Spice Girls.
11: Mel B.
2: What country has the city of Phuket?
11: What kind? The Philippines.
2: Name a brand of mustard.
11: DiGiorno.
2: What weighs more, a nickel or a hummingbird?
11: A nickel.
2: Good and Plenty is the brand name of what?
11: Target? No, that's Good and Gather. Ah, it's Target.
2: Name a cart. No, time's up.
11: Dang it.
2: Well, you got 3 today.
11: Oh, really? That's it?
2: Australia.
11: Okay.
2: Mel B, I'll give you that. You could have said Sporty Spice, Scary Spice. We would have taken those 2. So real name or Spice Girl's name. That's fine. What country has the city of Phuket? Not the Philippines. It's Thailand.
11: Thailand.
2: Yes.
11: Oh, I knew that. Oh, okay.
2: I feel like that's not the Philippines.
11: I know. I had an ex-boyfriend who actually literally went there and I had a magnet from it. It's sitting on my fridge. So I was like, oh, I kind of know. I don't.
2: Well, scoot it over closer to Thailand.
11: My bad.
2: That's all right. Name a brand of mustard.
11: I know there's DiGiorno, but I think that's a type of mustard.
10: Like, no. That's a type of
2: Dijon
10: pizza.
2: Is a type of mustard.
11: Dijon.
2: DiGiorno is a type of pizza.
11: Oh!
10: It's not delivery. It's
11: oh my
10: mustard.
11: God. No,
2: okay. I know, right? Where did you get this? Oh, this is Grey Poupon pizza. You've never had it? Oh, yes. From the makers of Grey Poupon. Grey Poupon, French's, Heinz, we would have accepted those.
11: Okay.
2: All right. What weighs more, a nickel or a hummingbird?
11: I said a nickel.
2: You are correct. A nickel does weigh more. Hummingbirds can weigh just above or below the weight of a penny.
11: Oh, my gosh.
2: My daughter Josie told me that. Thank you, Josie, for the fact of the day.
10: Nice.
2: Good job.
10: Look
2: yes.
10: at that.
2: Yeah, she's Josie making her trivia debut with her own question.
10: Contribution.
2: And Good and Plenty is the brand name of?
11: It sounds so familiar, and I don't know.
2: It's a candy. Good and Plenty is a candy. It's not Target. It's a candy-coated licorice that's not really great to eat.
11: Oh, then I don't think I've had that.
2: Oh, if you had it, you'd be like, that's delicious. Good, what are you talking about? Good and Plenty.
11: Oh, okay. Well, what a dud. I'm mad. I'm annoyed. I'm mad.
2: Now, why are you annoyed and mad?
11: I don't know.
2: You're wildly wrong about stuff?
11: Yeah. I so thought I had it. I was like, oh, at least like a 4 out of 5.
2: 4 out of 5? Which still would lose.
10: Yeah, she's like, I'm still going to lose, but.
2: I thought I had it. I had 4 out of 5, which still loses, but to me, that's having it.
10: Didn't think it'd be that bad.
2: Oh, yeah. Oh, you got it. That's right.
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3: On Wednesdays, we play a game where all you have to do is take on Adina in basic trivia. We call it... Sonia wants to beat the Bosnian today, so let's welcome Sonia to the show. How are you today, Sonia?
6: I'm good. Thank you. Good morning.
3: Good morning. Have you played this before and thought today's the day? I'm going to go for it.
6: Yes, hopefully my mind is straight today.
3: Yeah, what would make it go sideways?
6: Not having my cup of coffee.
3: Oh dear,
7: that'll do it.
3: Have you had it yet or no?
6: Nope.
3: Well, you know what?
8: Sideways we go.
3: She's saying there's a chance.
7: Yeah. Yeah.
3: All right. Well, listen. Today's questions, I'll tell you, they're not crazy hard. They're just you got to think for a second. And I know each of you will get some of them right. Ooh. So that's good news. How many will they get right? Well, we'll find out next as we get ready to play Beat the Bosnian. Adina, any final words?
8: Good luck.
3: All right. There you go.
6: Thank you.
3: Adina. She's going to head into D-Rock Studio, and we'll make sure that she can't hear these questions when we ask them to you. 30 seconds on the clock. Remember to say pass if you get stumped, okay?
6: Okay.
3: On your marks, get set, go. What is the name of the numbering system at the library?
6: Duodecimal.
3: Name a type of hard candy.
6: Peppermint.
3: What is the black dot on your eye called?
6: The iris.
3: Name a skin disease.
6: Melanoma.
3: What country did the Titanic set sail from?
6: Europe.
3: What Oscar-nominated thriller starred Jodie Foster?
6: Pass.
3: All right, time's up. You got three right today. I know it seemed like more, right? But no. You were out of six. You got three right. Dewey Decimal is correct.
6: Holy.
3: Type of hard candy. I'll give you peppermint candy, 100%. Jolly Ranchers is another good one. What is a black dot on your eye called? Is your pupil. The iris is the colored part around it. Name a skin disease. I'll give you melanoma because it is. It's skin cancer. Also, psoriasis, eczema, dandruff, shingles, all those would have qualified. What country did the Titanic set sail from? You said Europe. It did set sail from Europe, but actually England is the country. Europe is the continent. And when you hear it back, you're like, oh my gosh. And what Oscar-nominated thriller starred Jodie Foster? Do you know? Nope.
6: Nope.
3: It's Silence of the Lambs.
6: Oh my goodness.
3: Yes. So we're going to send you a case of fava beans to go with your liver tonight. All right, let's bring Adina back in. You're like, man, I played Beat the Bosnian. All I got are all these fava beans. All right. All right, Adina, out of six, she got three right.
8: Fair. Okay.
3: All right. Yes, it was fair. I was here for it. You're saying a fair performance?
8: Yeah, that's good.
3: All right. Now listen in, Sonia. Let's see how Adina does. 30 seconds on the clock, and good luck to you. Say pass if you get stumped. What?
8: I'm just nervous now. Right. Like, wait, it just hit me.
3: I love that you're still nervous. All right, here we go. 30 seconds on the clock. Say pass if you get stumped. On your marks, get set, go. What is the name of the numbering system at the library?
8: Oh, numerical.
3: Name a type of hard candy.
8: Jolly Rancher.
3: What is the black dot on your eye called?
8: On my eye? Oh, a pupil.
3: Name a skin disease.
8: Psoriasis.
3: What country did the Titanic set sail from?
8: The United Kingdom?
3: What Oscar?
8: Wait, where was it coming from? Hold on, wait.

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Let's go.

Hey, it's Rick. Hope you're having a great weekend. Tuesday, we kick off tickets to see Demi Lovato at the San Diego County Fair. And speaking of the fair, we'll get you tickets to go. We've got a four-pack of tickets for the fair as well. So, it's all starting Tuesday right here on Hey Morning on Z90.

I'm Doja Cat. You want to hear more? 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We'll be local on

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6: On line 7, we have Marissa.
1: Marissa, welcome to Beat the Bosnian. How are you feeling today?
7: Ooh, I'm feeling great. Hey, Morin, I'm ready to play.
1: All right, let's do this. Adina's going to leave the room. We're going to give you 30 seconds to answer questions. We've got 10 of them. You can say pass to any of them if you feel stumped, okay? And what we'll do is we'll tell you your scores at the end. Then we'll bring Adina back in, and we'll ask her the same questions and compare her scores. So good luck to you.
6: Thank you.
7: Good luck, Marissa.
1: And there goes Adina. All right. Now, there's a little bit of a delay, so I'm going to start the timer for you right after the first question to accommodate for that delay. Good luck to you. 30 seconds on the clock. Here we go. On your marks, get set, go. Name a cartoon with cats.
6: Garfield.
1: What is located at 1600 Pennsylvania Avenue?
6: The White House.
1: Which number is higher, 10 degrees Fahrenheit or Celsius?
6: Celsius.
1: Name a country that is known for its fjords.
6: For its what?
1: Fjords.
6: Pass.
1: Name a national grocery chain.
6: Save Mart.
1: All right, there you go.
6: I still don't know what that word is that you said at the end of that question.
1: Fjords. I'll give you the answer. It's Norway. So they are narrow channels of water that have high cliffs on either. Cliffs wouldn't be the word, but mountains on either side. So they're glacier. They're made by glaciers. And so in Norway, you can tour
6: the fjords. Okay,
1: well,
6: now I feel dumb.
1: Well, don't feel dumb, because you may. A lot of people may not know that. Or maybe everybody does, but we'll never know. I'll never make you feel dumb for that, okay? So which number is higher, 10 degrees Celsius, you said?
6: Yes.
1: All right. That's actually not true. Fahrenheit is higher, because for Celsius, you double it and add 30 to get to Fahrenheit. 0 degrees Ooh. Celsius is freezing. So 32 degrees is freezing for Fahrenheit. So you missed that one. Fjord, you missed. What'd you say for grocery chain again? Save Mart?
6: Save Mart.
1: All right. I'll give you that one. And then the White House is at 1600 Pennsylvania Avenue, and a cartoon with cats is Garfield. So very good. So we'll bring Adina back
6: All right.
1: in. All right, here she comes. All right, Adina, here we go.
7: Okay, what's her score?
1: Her score was 3.
7: Oh, sorry. Sorry, Marissa.
8: Dang.
7: It's not a shade. It's not. It's just I'm excited for me.
1: Okay, well, we'll find out. 30 seconds on the clock. Say pass if you get stumped. On your marks.
7: Okay.
1: Get set. Go. Name a cartoon with cats.
7: Oh, snap. Pass.
1: What is located at 1600 Pennsylvania Avenue?
7: The White House.
1: Which number is higher, 10 degrees Fahrenheit or 10 degrees Celsius?
7: 10 degrees Celsius.
1: Name a country known for its fjords.
7: Sweden.
1: Name a national grocery chain.
7: Walmart.
1: What state did the attack on Pearl Harbor take place?
7: Pass.
1: All right. See? All right. Well, you got 1600 Pennsylvania Avenue, okay. The White House. 10 degrees Fahrenheit is actually higher.
8: Yes.
1: National grocery chain. You
7: Walmart.
1: Said Walmart. That's
7: okay.
1: True. And what state did the attack on Pearl Harbor take place?
7: I don't know.
1: Do you know the answer to that one?
6: Hawaii.
1: Yeah.
7: Okay.
1: Pearl Harbor is in Hawaii. The Japanese flew across the Pacific and attacked it there. So you can still go to the Pearl Harbor Memorial and see which ship
8: it's
1: is
8: really cool.
1: There.
8: Oh, my gosh. What is it?
1: I know.
8: I can't remember.
1: It escapes me right now, but
8: yeah.
1: I know it off the tip of my
8: tongue.
1: And
8: I've toured it before. It's gorgeous. It's a
1: really spectacular monument.
8: Yeah.
1: Yeah, you stand over looking down into the water.
8: Is it
1: the
8: Arizona?
1: Is still
8: Might be the Arizona. That's SS Arizona. Something.
1: So there you go.
8: Yeah.
7: So wait, how many did I get?
1: 2.
7: Are you sure? There were no other ones? I didn't
1: Cartoon know. With cats.
7: I didn't
1: did not get. White House you got. Grocery chain you got. And that's all you got.
7: Really? Oh,
1: 2.
7: Man.
1: You couldn't even add past 2? What other one did you think you got?
7: I don't know. I thought there were so much more in my
1: you
7: head.
1: You just tried to answer a lot. You just didn't get them right.
7: Oh, dang.
1: Yeah. Garfield would have been a good cartoon.
8: Yeah.
7: Garfield.
1: Cat. Yeah.
7: Oh.
1: I know, right? That's kind of a simple one.
7: Cartoon I need a redo.
1: Cat right there.
8: Or Tom and Jerry. Or yeah.
1: Tom and Jerry.
7: Oh,
1: there's another
7: God.
1: Good one.
7: Okay, all right, enough. Okay.
1: Do we have any others you can think of? Felix the Cat?
6: Aristocat?
1: An old school one? Oh, yes, Aristocats.
7: Oh, yes.
1: All right,
7: my favorite.
1: Let's keep it going. Do you have a
6: Animaniacs?
1: Favorite?
6: Animaniacs?
1: All right, Animaniacs. That's another good one. Keep them coming. Marissa, way to rub it in. And congratulations, you won.
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0: Well, hope you're having a great weekend. 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
1: Oh, yeah. Four chances to win at 6, 7, 8, and 9.
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0: It is Wednesday, and that means it's time to play one of our favorite games. Everybody play along. All you got to do is take Adina on in basic trivia. Greg is ready to play. Good morning, Greg.
2: Good morning.
0: All right, so who do you think will win today, you or Adina? What's your guess? Even though you're confident you're calling to play, what is your guess?
2: Sorry, Adina, I got to put my money on me.
0: Yeah, oh, okay. That's good. And what would make you better than her at trivia? I'd like to flesh this out a little bit before we play.
2: Well, I never made the choice to have bangs. How about that?
3: Fair enough.
0: Did you have the option? That's another question. All right.
2: I'm sure she still would look better with them anyway.
0: Yeah. All right, so let's do this. Adina, you head out of this room.
3: Good luck.
0: Greg and I are going to go. We're going to have 30 seconds, Greg. There she goes. All right.
2: All right.
0: Say pass if you get stumped on a word. If we have time left over, we'll come back to it. I've got 10 questions, 30 seconds, and good luck to you. On your marks, get set, go. Name a country where pineapple is grown.
2: Hawaii.
0: Name a high fashion scarf brand.
2: Louis Vuitton.
0: What name is the popular video game streaming platform?
2: Twitch.
0: What channel has the show SportsCenter?
2: ESPN.
0: What city has an opera house on the bay?
2: Sydney.
0: Name an SUV from England.
2: Aston Martin.
0: All right, time's up. Wow, you did pretty good. Out of six, you got five right. You would have got six right. I said name a country where pineapple is grown. Hawaii is a state, but not a country. USA would have been the answer for that, but that's good. The rest of it, you
2: got
0: right.
2: We'll give Adina a chance.
0: All right. Let's give her a chance. We'll bring her right back in. So out of six, you got five right. All right, Adina, out of six, you got five right.
3: Oh, my God. That's good.
0: Yeah.
3: Okay.
0: What do you got to say to Greg about that?
3: You led me to believe that, you know, you would do average, but you did above average. And so now, yeah, I'm a little nervous, but it doesn't mean we can't at least tie. I'm not even trying to win. I'm just trying to tie now.
0: Okay.
2: Fair enough. Good luck.
3: All right. Thank you.
0: You got to get five. Greg, listen in. Good luck. 30 seconds on the clock.
3: Okay.
0: Remember to say pass if you get stumped. On your marks. Get set. Go. Name a country where pineapple is grown.
3: Hawaii? America.
0: Name a high fashion scarf brand.
3: Hermes.
0: What is the name of a popular video game streaming platform?
3: Xbox?
0: What channel has the show SportsCenter?
3: ESPN.
0: What city has an opera house on the bay?
3: Oh, in Australia. Pass. Sydney.
0: Sydney is right.
3: Yes.
0: You would have got that right. Well, you didn't think of it quickly enough. A video game streaming platform. I will give you Xbox. Twitch is the platform.
4: But, right, but they have Xbox Live.
0: And they do stream, so we'll have to give that to you.
4: Yeah.
3: Okay.
0: So, name a country pineapple is grown. You said America.
3: Yeah.
0: That's not a country. Those are continents, North and South America. The United States of America is a country. Little insulting to South Americans go, no, we're
3: Sorry,
0: America.
3: No, I know.
4: Come on.
3: Well, because I said Hawaii, and then I was like, oh my God, that's a state. And then I was, yeah.
0: He said Hawaii, too, so don't feel bad. Greg said, but the rest, he got right. High fashion scarf brand?
3: Hermes,
0: yes. Popular video game, Xbox.
3: Okay.
0: ESPN does have SportsCenter.
3: Okay.
0: Good job. Sydney is an opera house on the bay.
3: Yeah.
0: And,
3: so?
0: And we asked him, name an SUV from England.
3: Ooh.
4: For real?
3: Porsche?
0: That's from Germany.
3: Oh, I
0: know. Yes, Dr. Ferdinand Porsche.
3: What's England?
4: Land Rover.
0: Range Rover.
3: Yeah. Oh,
0: Bentley.
3: Duh.
0: Yes. Oh. So you did not win. You got,
3: did we tie?
0: You got Hermes. No. You got ESPN and Xbox. 3-5
3: Man, I want a redo with Greg.
0: Why?
2: Anytime. Bring it on.
3: I don't know. I feel like I can really take him on, and this just, I don't know, wasn't it?
0: Greg, she wants you to call back next week and play. Now, I love to give everyone else a chance, but I'm more than willing to have them. You guys want to do a tiebreaker?
3: I want to do it, yes.
0: All right. He won already, right? We've established
3: okay,
0: that.
4: Yeah,
0: all right.
4: Ballgame.
0: This is just for everyone's entertainment. Yours especially, Greg. Here we go.
2: Fair enough.
0: All right.
2: Oh, boy.
0: Here's how this works. I'm going to identify a clue. When I ask you, I'm sorry, I'm going to ask you a question. When I ask you a question, you know the answer, yell out your name. First person to yell out their name, well, I'll call on you. Once I call on you, you have 5 seconds.
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Buenos mornings, Louis Logo right here on Z90. It's Memorial Day weekend, and here are the things you might not know about this important holiday. So it's always observed on the last Monday of May, which is May 25th this year. And May 25th is the earliest it can be Memorial Day. It always falls between May 25th and May 31st, and it will be the latest possible date next year on May 31st. It's Z90. Let's keep it moving.

0: with.
1: It's Rick. Hope you're having a great weekend. Tuesday, we kick off tickets to see Demi Lovato at the San Diego County Fair. 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

Here's a fun fact about Memorial Day. 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

Here's a quick reminder if you forgot. 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
1: It's Wednesday. Let's play a game. It's really fun to take Adina on in basic trivia. The game is called... to do is answer more questions than Adina does correctly in our list of 10 questions. On the phone, April's here today. Hi, April. How are you?
5: Hi. Good morning.
1: Well, you know what? It's time to play Beat the Bosnian. Are you alone in the car? Do you have family with you? It sounds like someone's with you in the car.
5: Yeah, I have my three kids.
1: Oh, wow. That's great. Well, they're really behaving. Tell them thank you.
6: Right. She's like, don't hype them up. Don't hype them up.
5: Yeah.
1: They're in their own world.
6: Everybody be cool.
1: Yes. Everybody cool out. Okay. We're going to play a game real quick. You've got 30 seconds on the clock. Adina's going to leave the room.
7: Good luck.
1: There she goes.
5: Thank you.
1: All right. I will tell you that today's questions are kind of all over the map, so just answer if you know. If you don't, just say pass. We'll move on. If we have time left over at the end, we'll ask you the questions you passed on, okay?
5: Okay.
1: On your marks. Now, I detect a little bit of a delay, so I'm going to start the timer after the first question. Here we go. On your marks, get set, go. What color are all John Deere products?
5: Green.
1: What actor voiced both Darth Vader and Mufasa?
5: Pass.
1: Name a U.S. president with a beard.
5: Abraham Lincoln.
1: What animal is the mascot for Frosted Flakes?
5: A tiger.
1: Name a U.S. coin worth more than a dime.
5: Quarter.
1: What is the fruit is dried to make a raisin?
5: Cherries.
1: Oh, no. Grape is the answer to that one. But you know what? Your time's up. You did pretty good.
5: That was right.
1: It was grape. Mom, I was trying to tell you. All right, so... Here we go. Green and yellow are John Deere products. Darth Vader and Mufasa was voiced by James Earl Jones. He also played the father on Coming to America, the king, and he also did This is CNN. So, famous voice. Lincoln is correct. Tiger is correct. Tony the Tiger. U.S. coin worth more than a dime? Quarter. Very good. So, you got 1, 2, 3, 4 today. 4 out of 6. Let's bring Adina back in and see if she can pull it off. She might. These are not the hardest questions, but you never know what she knows, and that's what's interesting. All right, out of Adina, out of 6, she got 4 right.
7: Okay, that's pretty good.
1: That's pretty good. And if she listened to her kids, she might have got one more.
6: Oh, no.
1: All right, April, hold on. Let's see how Adina does. 30 seconds on the clock. Remember to say pass if you get stumped. On your marks, get set, go. What color are all John Deere products?
7: Oh, green.
1: What actor voiced both Darth Vader and Mufasa?
7: Ooh, I don't know. Pass.
1: Name a U.S. president with a beard.
7: Oh, with the top hat. Lincoln. John.
1: What animal is the mascot for Frosted Flakes?
7: The tiger.
1: Name a U.S. coin worth more than a dime.
7: Pass.
1: What fruit is dried to make a raisin? Oh, time's up.
7: Grapes.
1: Grapes would have been correct.
7: Oh, I felt like I didn't know any of these, I'll be honest.
1: Which one did you pass on?
7: A lot.
1: No, you didn't pass. You only passed on one. Oh, U.S. coin worth more than a dime.
7: I don't know.
1: No, you know U.S. coins worth more than a dime come to mind?
7: Oh, a quarter?
1: Yeah.
6: Oh, and the voice of Darth Vader?
7: It just seemed... Oh, like a trick question for some reason.
1: Oh, I see.
7: And I was like, I don't know.
1: Darth Vader?
7: I
1: Luke,
7: don't know.
1: I
7: am your father.
1: Yeah. You are not the father. It'd be great if he...
6: Yeah, the whips are right.
1: Maury. Luke, you are not the father. Yeah!
6: He hands the envelope.
1: Yeah. Luke. It'd be even better if he gave like a full breakdown. Like, Luke, I was looking into your mother's eyes one night. So, you know, you look awfully...
6: I'm 99%. 99.9%. I am your father.
1: You know, Luke, your mother and I were having some wine one night. She's like, take off that silly helmet. And I said, oh. And that's how you came to be. We never think about that part.
6: She loved me for me.
1: Yeah.
6: Okay?
1: Oh, all right. Well, you know what, Adina? It's kind of the same old song, same old day of the week.
7: Oh, dang.
1: Congratulations, April. You won, Adina. You got 3 right. John Deere products are green.
5: Yay!
1: James Earl Jones voiced Darth Vader. He also did Mufasa.
6: Yep.
1: And he's the guy that went, this is CNN.
7: Oh, that guy.
1: Yeah, that guy. So, why? You thought it was Darth Vader the whole time? Like, why does CNN have Darth Vader?
6: Not Arby's.
1: He doesn't do Arby's.
6: Yeah, not Arby's.
1: No. All right. That wraps it up. Thanks for playing.
8: 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It's Hey Morton every morning.
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0: Well, I hope you're having a great weekend. 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
1: Oh, yeah. Four chances to win at 6, 7, 8, and 9.
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4: Every Wednesday we play a game with this theme.
5: People love to play Beat the Bosnian. It's our most popular game. I don't know why, but it's all about you today, Adina. It's a lot of fun. We're going to give you 30 seconds to see how many questions you can answer. And Erica is up. Good morning, Erica. How are you today?
6: Good morning, morning. Good morning, Adina. I'm great. I'm ready.
4: All right.
7: Oh, she ready. Sounds ready.
4: Yeah, look out. Okay, so here's what's going to happen, Erica. Adina's going to leave the room. I'm going to give you 30 seconds. I'll count you down and we'll start. I'm going to ask you questions, okay? You give me as many answers as you can for each question, meaning just throw out whatever you can, or you can say pass if you get stumped. Don't eat up a bunch of time trying to think of the answer, okay? I'm not going to tell you whether you're right or wrong. I'm just going to move on to the next question until your time's up and we'll go over your score. Bring Adina back in, ask her the same questions, and see how closely she matches your score. If she bests it, how she does.
7: All right.
6: All right. I think I'm ready.
4: Wait, you just said you were. What just changed? Did I confuse you?
7: She got nervous.
4: Yeah, I was like, oh, God.
8: Oh, boy. I'm nervous.
4: All right. You know what's great? No one listens to our show, so you don't have to worry about it. It's just us here on the phone. All right, Adina.
7: All right. Good luck, Erica.
4: There she goes.
6: Thank you.
4: Yep. 30 seconds on the clock. Remember, say pass if you get stumped. On your marks, get set, go. What does CPR stand for?
6: CPR, oh man, it's, oh, pass for now.
4: Name a band with more than four members.
6: A band with four members, Destiny Child.
4: What vegetable is used to make pickles?
6: Vegetable. Oh, gosh. A pass.
4: Oh, well, today you got zero. Not your day.
6: Oh, man, that was it?
4: Name a band with more than four members. Destiny's Child has four members in it. Did you think I said name a band with four members?
6: Yes, I thought that's what I heard.
4: Okay, well, you know, I'll ask Adina name a band with four members and see what she comes up with, all right? So I'll give you one. You got one today. Destiny's Child, that's a good one. CPR stands for cardiopulmonary resuscitation. And the vegetable that is used to make pickles is cucumber. You take a cucumber and you put it in that salty water and it just shrivels up, kind of like you do when you're in the pool. So, all right, cucumber's the answer to that. Let's bring Adina back in. This is going to give her a false sense of confidence. So we'll see how she does. Hold on.
6: All right.
4: Adina?
7: Yes?
4: She answered three questions.
7: Okay. Oh, three?
4: Yes, and she got one right.
7: Oh, my God, Erica, what happened? Yeah.
4: Well, you're about to find out. Wow. Maybe it's not as easy as you think.
7: Oh,
4: all right, here we go, Erica. Listen in. Adina, 30 seconds on the clock. On your marks. Get set. Go. What does CPR stand for?
7: Pass.
4: Name a band with four members.
7: Pass.
4: What vegetable is used to make pickles?
7: Cucumber.
4: Name the fictional city in the animated movie Cars.
7: Pass.
4: A corn dog covers the meat with what ingredient?
7: Cornbread.
4: What breed of dog is known for its black and white spots?
7: Dalmatian.
4: Oh, boy. Today you answered six, and you got two right.
7: Okay, yes.
4: CPR stands for cardiopulmonary resuscitation.
7: Oh, that's a lot to say, yeah.
4: Yep, that's why they call it CPR. Name a band with four members.
7: I'm racking my brain because I wanted to say One Direction. I'm like, no, they got like five or six. Then I wanted to say Jonas Brothers, but that's only three. Then I was going to say BTS, but they have like 10. So I can't think of four.
4: Beatles.
7: Oh, yeah, that's not in my lane. I would never remember that.
4: I mean, D-Rock, give me some bands with four members. Destiny's Child was her answer. I mean, almost.
7: Wasn't it three only of them?
4: There was a fourth at the beginning, right?
9: Yeah, there was a fourth, yeah.
4: I can't remember the name of the fourth person. In any event, you won today.
7: Oh my God.
4: The fictional city in the animated movie Cars was Radiator Springs.
7: Oh, duh.
4: Corn dog covers the meat with what ingredient?
7: I said corn.
4: Yeah, big hunk of cornbread on your corn dog.
9: Just jab it in the cornbread.
4: Imagine a big brick of cornbread there on a stick. You're like, wow, that's a challenge.
9: What is this, Minecraft?
7: I don't know. What is that batter called?
4: Cornmeal.
7: Cornmeal.
9: Yeah, it's corn.
7: Oh, well, that's what I meant.
4: Technicality.
9: Just say corn.
4: Tell you what, you go to the fair and ask one of those cornbread hot dogs and see what they do.
9: It might have scorched you out.
4: What's the matter with you, you psychopath? There's a ratio. It has to be just right. Ever have one of those corn dogs that has way too much batter and you're like, nope, too much batter. Can't do it. It's wearing me down. Dalmatian was right. Dog with black and white spots. So, Adina, you barely got a win today. Man.
6: Yeah.
4: Cucumber. You got cucumber and Dalmatian.
9: Dalmatian, yeah.
4: Out of six, you got two right.
7: Hey, it's still a W, baby.
9: Don't be proud.
6: No, no.
9: Don't be proud.
4: Yeah, I tell you what, we'll let you win, all right?
6: Yes.
4: Because you just gloated, Adina. You just lost them by gloating.
9: Yep.
7: Oh,
4: that's
7: man.
4: It.
9: Karma.
4: In your face, baby.
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What's up, Louie Loco? Right here on Z90, the Disneyland Resort is turning 70 this year, and honestly, it's looking great for its age. We're giving away tickets to the 70th celebration, so keep listening in for your chance to win back on Monday morning with Hey Morton. 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
2: Today, we play a game where you take on Adina in basic trivia. Amanda, how are you today? Sorry, Amanda, I didn't pick up the phone line, so it makes it hard for you to answer. Why can't I hear her? I'm like, oh, you got to pick up the phone
6: line. Hey, Martin.
2: Hey.
6: Good morning.
2: Good morning. I've got some really fun questions. You're going to love these. Adina will, too. And it's really, this is a really fun Beat the Bosnian. So, you know what? If you're paying attention today, your chances are really good. I'll say that.
7: Okay.
2: If you're paying close attention, your chances are really good to win. Are you paying close attention, Amanda?
6: I think so. I want to say yes.
2: All right. We're about to find out. Adina's going to leave the room.
7: Good luck.
2: There she goes.
6: Thank you. You too.
2: So she'll be out of the room. I'm going to ask you 10 questions. You'll have 30 seconds to answer as many as possible. And remember, if you don't know the answer, say pass if you get stumped, because that's always a good strategy. It helps. Okay?
6: Okay, perfect.
2: All right. There's a little bit of a delay on the phone, so I'm going to start the timer after our first question. Good luck to you. On your marks, get set, go. What country is known for its rum?
6: Russia.
2: What Friday night ABC News show is hosted by Elizabeth Vargas?
6: Pass.
2: Name an ingredient of a lasagna.
6: Ricotta cheese.
2: Complete the phrase. Hindsight is always...
6: Pass.
2: Name a Michael Jackson song.
6: Beat It.
2: What year was Joe Biden elected president?
6: Pass.
2: All right. Time's up. You got two today. now, listen, I'm going to let everybody in on a little inside joke today, okay? You ready to have some fun with me? Now, I can tell you now, Amanda, that you're done. What country is known for its rum? It's Puerto Rico. Vodka is the Russian drink you were thinking of.
6: Vodka.
2: Yes. What Friday night ABC news show is hosted by...

0: Elizabeth Vargas. It's called 2020. And it's been on for years. Barbara Walters used to host it a long time ago. An ingredient of lasagna, you got that right. Complete the phrase. Hindsight is always 2020. Can you name a Michael Jackson song? You said Beat It. Beat It is correct. What year was Joe Biden elected president? He was elected president 2020. The next question on my list is, what number is considered perfect vision? Do you know?
1: 2020.
0: Very good. So if you're paying attention today, many of the questions, in fact, four of the 10 are answered 2020. And we'll see.
1: 2020, if, yeah.
0: We'll see if Adina catches on. So hold on. We'll have her come back in. So you got two out of five. So it's okay, score. We'll see how she got two out of five.
2: Okay.
0: All right.
2: Well,
0: so
2: that makes me a little nervous.
0: Listen in, Amanda. If you're paying attention, you can win today, Adina. Good luck to you. Okay. 30 seconds on the clock. Say pass if you get stumped. On your marks, get set, go. What country is known for its rum?
2: Pass.
0: And what Friday night ABC News show is hosted by Elizabeth Vargas?
2: Pass.
0: Name an ingredient of lasagna.
2: Noodles.
0: Complete the phrase. Hindsight is always
2: 2020.
0: Name a Michael Jackson song.
2: Beat It.
0: What year was Joe Biden elected president?
2: 2018.
0: What number is considered perfect vision?
2: 2020.
0: All right, you got it after the buzzer, unfortunately.
2: Oh, come on.
0: So what country is known for its rum?
2: I have no idea.
0: Puerto Rico.
2: Oh.
0: Puerto Rican rum is considered the best, right, D-Rock?
3: Yep, Bacardi.
0: Yep. What Friday night ABC news show is hosted by Elizabeth Vargas? Do you have any guess?
2: I don't even know who Elizabeth Vargas is.
0: Okay. Barbara Walters used to host this show back in the day. Do you have any guess?
2: Dateline.
0: 2020.
2: Oh, 2020.
0: Yes. Name an ingredient of lasagna. You said noodles. Complete the phrase. Hindsight is always 2020. You got that right. Very good. Name a Michael Jackson song. Beat It. You got that right.
2: Okay.
0: Yeah. What year was Joe Biden elected president? Any guess?
2: I said 2018, but I was trying to...
3: What's your gut telling you?
0: What's your gut telling you? What year it is?
2: Well, it's 2025. But before that, he was... Oh, was it 2020? Mm-hmm. 2024? 2021?
0: Yes. And what number is considered perfect vision?
2: 20... Oh, my God!
3: What show is Barbara Walters on?
2: Oh, wow! Well, you tricked us!
0: I didn't. I said if you're paying attention, it'll be very obvious.
3: I was like, she doesn't get the pattern?
2: Oh, my God.
0: I'm not gonna catch her. She's like, nobody knows perfect vision, so that's a that's not a real question.
3: Right.
2: Oh, Amanda, that's so good.
0: Adina did beat you today.
2: I did?
0: Yeah, you got three. Lasagna, Hindsight, and a Michael Jackson song.
3: Okay, buy one. Relax.
2: Wow. Yeah. Sorry.
0: But you could have had like seven if you were just paying attention.
3: Right.
0: Yes, but we have a very nice party gift for you, Amanda, so don't worry about that. We'll take good care of you. In the meantime, it's just another strange edition of Not 2020.
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Yo, what up, Louie Loco? Right here on Z90. Z90 shout-out power hour. This shout-out goes out to Melissa and Chula Vista. Coming from her family, they say, congrats for passing your driving test on the third try. We always believed in you, queen. The stop signs didn't, though, but they did. Z90.

his roommate Jake for labeling his almond milk with a big sign that said "Do not touch," and then drinking everybody else's stuff. 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

Brianna in El Cajon for finally deleting her ex's Netflix profile. That's called growth right there. Growth. Let's keep it moving right here on Z90. Keep it coming.

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0: Well, I hope you're having a great weekend. 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

Yo, what up, Louis Local, right here on Z90. Join Z90 right now at the Carnival Supermarket in Linda Vista. They're hooking you up with some tickets. You don't want to miss this right now at Carnival Linda Vista. Don't miss it. It's Louis Local.

time for me to check on now. Have a happy Memorial Day weekend. I'll catch you again tomorrow, though. Back again at 5 a.m. to noon, same time, same place. You already know what's up. DJ Play up next, so don't miss out. 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
1: Play a game where you just take Adina on in basic trivia. Today we play with Christina. Good morning, Christina.
5: Hey, good morning.
1: Well, you're about to play Beat the Bosnian. Have you ever played this before?
5: I have not.
1: All right. Now, the fact that it
5: I
1: took you a second. Okay, fair enough. Yeah. So you've played along in your car. But
6: you had to think about it.
1: Never live on the air. I'll tell you, being quick on your feet helps you in this game. So you might want to focus that brain because Adina's about to leave the room. I'm going to give you 30 seconds. I'm going to ask you questions. You give me your answers. If you get stumped, say pass. Don't stick around on a question you don't know the answer because, well, that's going to just eat up time that's unnecessary. All right?
5: Sounds good.
1: All right, Adina.
7: Good luck.
1: We'll see you. There goes Adina. And
5: you
1: here
5: too.
1: We go. 30 seconds on the clock. Remember to say pass if you get stumped. Good luck. On your marks. Get set. Go. The bird that has a pouch under its beak is called?
5: Pass.
1: Name a sport that uses weapons.
5: Hockey.
1: Your sister's daughter is your?
5: Niece.
1: What color is an elephant?
5: Gray.
1: What company has a mermaid in its logo?
5: Starbucks.
1: Fort Knox is famous for storing what?
5: Weapons.
1: All right, time's up. You got 3 out of 6 today. The bird that has a pouch under its beak is called a pelican. Sport that uses weapons. Hockey, no. The sticks are not weapons. They're actually playing pieces. We're looking at archery or a javelin where you throw a spear or a biathlon, which has you use a gun. There's some other sports like that, but those would be weapons that are also used as sporting event items. Your sister, daughter is your niece, and elephant is gray. Mermaid is the Starbucks logo, and Fort Knox is famous for storing gold. And the old term would be like, not for all the gold in Fort Knox. And so a ton of U.S. gold is stored at Fort Knox. Let's bring Adina back in. She'll be confident that you got 3 out of 6, that she'll beat you. So watch this. Adina, out of 6, she was able to get 3 right.
7: Oh, okay.
1: So you having trouble with the headphones there?
7: I am. Okay.
1: Why not use both hands to put headphones on?
7: My left hand doesn't work today. It hurts.
1: Oh, it does?
7: Yeah.
1: Your left hand hurts?
7: So I was panicking all morning thinking, okay, for... for Beat the Bossing. How am I going to get my headphones back on?
6: I told you, if you're going to have breakdance rehearsal, you have to move the coffee table.
1: I'm sorry, you can't see this, but Christina, I'm watching Adina. She's trying to put headphones on with one hand.
6: Yes.
1: And so she's got her head sideways, and she's trying to like wrap them around, and it's not...
6: It was actually fascinating to watch. Like, I was like,
1: wow,
6: she's really going to do this.
1: What
6: with
1: are
6: one
1: you
6: hand.
1: Doing?
7: It's like a challenge.
1: Okay. Yeah, use the other hand, too. Nope, not doing it.
6: Nope.
1: All right, she got 3 out of 6, right?
7: Okay.
1: Okay, we'll see how you do. 30 seconds on the clock. Listen in, Christina. Say pass if you get stumped. On your marks, get set, go. The bird that has a pouch under its beak is called?
7: A stork?
1: Name a sport that uses weapons.
7: Fencing.
1: Your sister's daughter is your?
7: Sister's daughter is your niece.
1: What color is an elephant?
7: Gray.
1: What company has a mermaid in its logo?
7: Starbucks.
1: Fort Knox is famous for storing what?
7: Gold.
1: What fish is the color of a rainbow?
7: A clownfish. Mm. I don't know. Wait, that's not right.
1: No. Got that one wrong. But you did win today.
7: Yes! Oh, those are easy-ish.
6: That's fair.
1: Yes. I'm not going to give you fencing because you don't use a sword in fencing. You use a foil, which is not a weapon.
6: That's an antenna.
1: Yeah.
7: It's like is that a sword?
1: No, people would lose their limbs.
7: Oh, that's right.
6: It's like a wire coat hanger, dude.
1: Yeah, it just looks like it. Yeah. Archery, javelin, biathlon all have that. Pelican is the bird that has a pouch under its beak. Mm-hmm. The stork just carries stuff in its long beak, but it doesn't have a pouch. Otherwise, why carry the diaper when you can just store it in your pouch?
6: That's true.
1: Niece, correct. Gray, correct. Starbucks, correct. Fort Knox, correct.
7: All right.
1: And the fish that is the color of a rainbow.
7: Oh, it's
1: a rainbow.
5: Rainbow fish.
1: Yeah, nope.
6: Trout, right?
1: Yeah, trout.
7: Oh,
1: yeah.
7: Trout.
1: I was going to try and let him answer, D.
6: She wouldn't.
1: He couldn't help himself.
6: Dude,
7: no,
6: her head
7: was... thinking a beta fish.
6: Anytime Adina's head is tilted sideways, you guys can't see in the studio, but she tilts her head sideways, she's puzzled. Yeah. I'm just going to help her out.
7: I'm looking for the answers.
6: Like, scheduling purposes.
7: God,
6: I'm just going to help her.
1: I really was interested in what she was going to say.
6: I'm sorry, bro.
1: Yeah. Because it wasn't going to be trout.
6: Yeah, it wasn't. It wasn't.
1: Oh, well, Christina, you know what? We've got a great parting gift for you, so don't go anywhere. We'll get you hooked up with that. But, Adina, you squeaked out a win.
6: And lucky you.
1: All of us are surprised here on Beat the Bossing.
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My name is DJ Play, having a great time with you on this Saturday afternoon. How good does it feel when you wake up in the morning and you're putting on your Mickey gear, your Disney gear, and you're on your way up to Anaheim? You jump on the tram after you park, get to the front entrance, and beep, bam, you are inside the Disneyland Resort for free. And coming up on Tuesday, Hey Morton has your tickets for the Disneyland Resort 70th celebration.

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saying Drake went in on everybody on his latest album, Iceman. He dissed LeBron James, Jay-Z, ASAP Rocky. And of course, he made some room for his arch nemesis, Kendrick Lamar.

Hey, it's Rick. Hope you're having a great weekend. Tuesday, we kick off tickets to see Demi Lovato at the San Diego County Fair. And speaking of the fair, we'll get you tickets to go. We've got a 4-pack of tickets for the fair as well. So it's all starting Tuesday right here on Hey Morton on Z90.

Oh yeah, I'm on to DJ Play. Having a great time with you on this Saturday afternoon. I have a question for you. What are you waiting for? 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
3: 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Today we play with Christina. Good morning, Christina.
5: Hey, good morning.
3: Well, you're about to play Beat the Bosnian. Have you ever played this before?
5: I have not.
3: All right. Now, the fact that
5: I
3: it took you a second.
5: Car.
3: Okay, fair enough. Yeah. So you've played along in your car.
6: But you had to think about it.
3: Never live on the air. I'll tell you, being quick on your feet helps you in this game. So you might want to focus that brain because Adina's about to leave the room. I'm going to give you 30 seconds. I'm going to ask you questions. You give me your answers. If you get stumped, say pass. Don't stick around on a question you don't know the answer because, well, that's going to just eat up time that's unnecessary. All right?
5: Sounds good.
3: All right, Adina.
7: Good luck.
3: We'll see you. There goes Adina. And here we go. 30 seconds on the clock. Remember to say pass if you get stumped. Good luck. On your marks. Get set. Go. The bird that has a pouch under its beak is called...
5: Pass.
3: Name a sport that uses weapons.
5: Hockey.
3: Your sister's daughter is your?
5: Niece.
3: What color is an elephant?
5: Gray.
3: What company has a mermaid in its logo?
5: Starbucks.
3: Fort Knox is famous for storing what?
5: Weapons.
3: All right, time's up. You got 3 out of 6 today. The bird that has a pouch under its beak is called a pelican. Sport that uses weapons. Hockey, no. The sticks are not weapons. They're actually playing pieces. We're looking at archery or a javelin where you throw a spear or a biathlon, which has you use a gun. There's some other sports like that, but those would be weapons that are also used as sporting event items. Your sister, daughter is your niece, and elephant is gray. Mermaid is the Starbucks logo. And Fort Knox is famous for storing gold. And the old term would be like, not for all the gold in Fort Knox. And so a ton of U.S. gold is stored at Fort Knox. Let's bring Adina back in. She'll be confident that you got 3 out of 6 that she'll beat you. So watch this. Adina, out of 6, she was able to get 3 right. So, you having trouble with the headphones there?
7: I am. Okay.
3: Why not use both hands to put headphones on?
7: My left hand doesn't work today. It hurts.
3: Oh, it does?
7: Yeah.
3: Your left hand hurts?
7: So, I was panicking all morning thinking, okay, for Beat the Bosnian, how am I going to get my headphones back on?
6: I told you, if you're going to have breakdance rehearsal, you have to move the coffee table.
3: I'm sorry, you can't see this, but Christina, I'm watching Adina. She's trying to put headphones on with one hand.
6: Yes.
3: And so she's got her head sideways, and she's trying to, like, wrap them around, and it's not...
6: It was actually fascinating to watch. Like, I was like, she's really going to do this.
8: What are you doing?
7: It's like a challenge.
8: Yeah, use the other hand, too. Nope, not doing it.
6: Nope.
8: All right, she got 3 out of 6, right?
7: Okay.
8: Okay, we'll see how you do. 30 seconds on the clock. Listen in, Christina. Say pass if you get stumped. On your marks, get set, go. The bird that has a pouch under its beak is called?
7: A stork?
8: Name a sport that uses weapons.
7: Fencing.
8: Your sister's daughter is your?
7: Sister's daughter is your niece.
8: What color is an elephant?
7: Gray.
8: What company has a mermaid in its logo?
7: Starbucks.
8: Fort Knox is famous for storing what?
7: Gold.
8: What fish is the color of a rainbow?
7: A clownfish. Mm. I don't know. Wait, that's not right.
8: No. Got that one wrong. But you did win today.
7: Yes! Oh, those are easy-ish.
6: That's fair.
8: Yes. I'm not going to give you fencing because you don't use a sword in fencing. You use a foil, which is not a weapon.
6: That's an antenna.
8: Yeah. Really, it's like
7: is that a sword?
8: No, people would lose their limbs.
7: Oh, that's right.
6: It's like a wire coat hanger, dude.
8: Yeah, it just looks like it. Yeah. Archery, javelin, biathlon all have that. Pelican is the bird that has a pouch under its beak. The stork just carries stuff in its long beak, but it doesn't have a pouch. Otherwise, why carry the diaper when you can just store it in your pouch?
6: That's true.
8: Niece, correct. Gray, correct. Starbucks, correct. Fort Knox, correct.
7: All right.
8: And the fish that is the color of a rainbow.
7: Oh, it's
8: a rainbow.
5: Rainbow fish.
8: Yeah, nope.
6: Trout, right?
8: Yeah, trout.
7: Oh,
8: yeah.
7: Trout.
8: I was going to try and let him answer, D.
6: She wouldn't.
8: He couldn't help himself.
6: Dude,
7: no,
6: her
7: I was
6: head
7: thinking
6: was
7: a beta fish.
6: Anytime Adina's head is tilted sideways, you guys can't see in the studio, but when she tilts her head sideways, she's puzzled. Yeah. I'm just going to help her out.
7: I'm looking for the answers.
6: Like, scheduling purposes.
7: God,
6: I'm just going to help her out.
8: I really was interested in what she was going to say.
6: I'm sorry, bro.
8: Yeah. Because it wasn't going to be trout.
6: Yeah, it wasn't. It wasn't.
8: Oh, well, Christina, you know we've got a great parting gift for you, so don't go anywhere. We'll get you hooked up with that. But, Adina, you squeaked out a win.
6: And lucky you.
8: All of us are surprised here on Beat the Bosnian.
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1: 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It's the Unraveled Tour. So like I said...

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2: 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On Wednesday, what we like to do is play a game where you take Adina on in basic trivia. We call it... I am looking at 10 questions. They are just a real potpourri of questions, just different topics. And we're going to see how many of those questions you can correctly answer with Adina out of the room. Then we'll bring her in the room, ask her the same questions, and compare scores.
3: All right.
2: And how are you feeling today? Good with it? I know you've been under the weather the last couple weeks. So
3: now I'm with it.
2: Oh, you are?
3: Mm-hmm.
2: All right. So look out. Let's welcome Michael to the show. Michael, Adina is with it today, so you better look out.
4: Oh, no. Good morning,
2: good
4: everyone.
2: Morning. I think we got a live one, Adina.
3: Woo!
2: I don't know. Well, I don't know. I think this guy sounds smart. I think he's going to do well. All right, listen.
4: I don't know about smart, but I've had my coffee.
2: Yeah, all right, then. Here we go. Hey, Mike, we're glad to have you on. Adina's going to leave the room, and we'll ask you questions, and we'll give you all your answers after you're done, and let you know what your score is, and we'll bring her back in. You ready, Adina?
3: I'm ready.
2: All
3: good
2: right,
3: luck.
2: Here we go. Remember,
4: good
2: Adina,
4: luck to you, too.
2: When I wave you in, come right in.
3: Okay.
2: Sometimes I'm waving Adina in, and she's looking at me like, now? Is now good? Is now? Like, yes, that's the sign. All right, Michael, here we go. 30 seconds on the clock. Remember, one of the great strategies is to pass on the questions you don't immediately know and move on to the ones you do. Okay? Say pass if you get stumped. On your marks, get set, go. What pasta is shaped like an elbow?
4: Macaroni.
2: Name a famous inventor.
4: Obama.
2: What do you call a ball of dust and ice in space?
4: Pass.
2: LaGuardia, O'Hare, Reagan are names of what?
4: President.
2: What movie is about time travel?
4: Back to the Future.
2: Name a product Shaquille O'Neal endorses.
4: Big Chicken.
2: Oh, Big Chicken is right. Well, you got four today. Four out of six. Macaroni is shaped like an elbow. I'll give you Elon Musk, famous inventor. What do you call a ball of dust and ice in space? It's called a comet, like Halley's Comet. LaGuardia, O'Hare, and Reagan are names of airports. LaGuardia Airport, O'Hare in Chicago, Reagan International in Washington.
4: Shoot.
2: Yep. What movie's about time travel? Back to the Future. Whoever told you to say that, whoever's helping you today, was right. That was good. I heard someone go, Back to the Future.

0: Really good. And a product Shaquille. What's oh, good job. What's his name?
1: His name is Brandon. On our way to dropping to school.
0: Oh, Brandon, you did great. You helped your dad. You got 4 out of 6. Let's wave Adina back in. Here she comes. She's excited to see. This will be a lot of fun. All right, Adina. Okay. Out of 6, he got 4 right.
2: Wow.
0: Pretty good.
2: That is good.
0: Yep. So let's see how you do. His son Brandon helped him. So Michael, Brandon, sit tight. Let's see how Adina does. You'll need to get 5 to win. Good luck. Say pass if you get stumped. On your marks, get set, go. What pasta is shaped like an elbow?
2: Macaroni.
0: Name a famous inventor.
2: Elon Musk.
0: What do you call a ball of dust and ice in space?
2: Pass.
0: LaGuardia, O'Hare, and Reagan are names of what?
2: Airports.
0: What movie is about time travel?
2: When in Rome.
0: Name a product Shaquille O'Neal endorses.
2: Gold Bond.
0: What detergent is named after the early morning? Oh, time's up.
2: Oh, I have no idea.
0: You got 4 today.
2: Oh.
0: So it's a tie game.
2: Okay, I'll take it. I'll take a tie.
0: All right.
2: Yeah.
0: Michael, what about you? You take a tie?
1: Sure.
0: You don't
1: like Adina a lot.
0: All right. Pasta, yes. Macaroni okay. is good. Elon Musk. Would have also taken Edison, Ben Franklin, the Wright brothers. What do you call a ball of dust and ice in space? That's a comet, like Halley's Comet.
2: Oh.
0: LaGuardia, O'Hare, and Reagan are names of airports. What movie's about time travel? You said when in Rome? I have no idea what that is.
2: You don't want to. It's with Kristen Bell. It has nothing to do with time.
0: Okay. Back to the Future would be the number one answer. Bill and Ted's Big Adventure, and then Looper, another one.
2: Oh, yeah. Yes. I do now. See, now when you say it.
0: Is it called One Night in Paris? Is that the one that Owen Wilson goes...
3: Part of the DJ Play coming up on Monday. Hey, Morton has your tickets at the Disneyland Resort 70th Celebration. Here's a crazy statistic. Disneyland generates an estimated $35 million in annual revenue from churro sales.

out with the Backstreet Boys to 1997. What's the name of the song? That's right, baby. It's time to roll down that window. Sing it with your whole chest. Stick your head out the window if you want. Don't worry about the person driving next to you. You sing it. Let's go.

Modern DJ played Justin Bieber right there with Yukon. Big Sean came out on stage with Justin Bieber at Coachella, and he said something great as relates to Justin's mental health. He said, God has his hands on you. How nice. Woo!

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1: 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All right, let's play it. Okay. Playing today, Shireen. Welcome to the show, Shireen.
2: Good morning.
1: We've had Shireen on before. I recognize your name. You've been on before with us, right?
2: Yes.
1: All right. Well, we love having you. Good energy.
2: Thank you.
1: Do you think you'll beat Adina today? What do you think the score will be at the end? What's your prediction?
2: I hope so. It's hard sometimes. I hope so.
1: What's your prediction for the score?
2: I think I'll get 4.
1: Mm-hmm.
3: Mm. And what do you think I'll get?
1: Another chance.
2: I hope Adina gets 3. Only because so I went.
4: Right. That's fair.
1: That's the object of the game. Otherwise, why try, right?
4: Yeah, you play to win, not to lose.
1: Yeah. Right?
3: I hope it's a tie. I don't know why.
1: Oh, that's so weird.
4: Aww. That is so lame.
1: All right. Well, you know, I've got 10 questions. I've got 30 seconds. Adina, we'll say goodbye.
3: All right, good luck, Shireen.
1: She'll be back in a second.
2: Thank you.
1: There she goes. And the door is closed. She's out. She can't hear us. 30 seconds on the clock. Remember, say pass if you get stumped. On your marks, get set, go. What is the name of the Buffalo football team?
2: Bills.
1: Name a brand of fruit juice.
2: Ocean Spray.
1: What show does Terry Crews host?
2: Pass.
1: What country is Rihanna from?
2: Not Bahamas. Pass.
1: Name an ocean creature that has 5 arms.
2: Squid.
1: Oh. Well, you didn't get 4. I'll just leave it at that. I didn't say at least 5 arms. I said 5 arms particularly. That's a starfish. Starfish.
2: Oh my God, duh. You're right.
1: Well, you know, you don't think of it like that because it doesn't seem like arms. It seems like legs, right? So 5
2: yes.
1: arms. Right?
2: It
1: can be up to like 20, but most starfish have at least 5 arms. What is the name of the Buffalo football team? Bills, you got that right. Ocean Spray for fruit juice. Terry Crews hosts America's Got Talent. AGT.
2: Oh, okay.
1: All right. Rihanna is from, you're right, not Bahamas, Barbados.
2: Okay.
1: Yes.
2: Dang it.
1: An ocean creature with 5 arms is a starfish. So let's welcome Adina back in. She's excited. Okay. I can tell she's excited by the way she like looked at me like, ooh, oh, it's my turn.
3: All right. Guys, why are you smiling?
1: It's my job.
3: Why are you having so much fun?
1: I know, right? You are suspicious of my happiness. Sad. Out of 5, she answered. She got 2 right.
3: Ooh.
1: 2 out of 5. So let's see how you do. Listen in, Shireen. Let's see how Adina does. 30 seconds on the clock. Say pass if you get stumped.
3: Okay.
1: On your marks, get set, go. What is the name of the Buffalo football team?
3: What? The Bills. Oh!
1: Name a brand of fruit juice.
3: Oh, Welch's.
1: What show does Terry Crews host?
3: American Idol? No, yeah.
1: What country is Rihanna from?
3: Barbados.
1: Name an ocean creature that has 5 arms.
3: A squid.
1: What type of solution is used on Time's Up?
3: What type of solution? What? Ask me. I feel on fire.
1: What type of solution is used for contacts?
3: Oh.
1: Time's up.
3: That I don't know.
1: Saline.
3: Saline. Yes, I did
1: saline
3: know that.
1: Solution.
3: Yeah.
1: Well, if you knew it, you'd say it. What do you mean? I did know that.
3: I did.
1: I'm trying to give the answer. You hear that, D-Rock? Yes, I knew that.
4: Yeah, it's ridiculous.
1: Really? Because I gave you a chance to tell me, and you said, I don't know.
4: He's like, you're right. I did. I got nothing.
1: That's so funny, the way your brain works like that. You're like, tell me what it is. I don't know. Saline. I knew it.
4: Right.
1: You did. Well, it's a tip of your tongue answer.
3: Yeah.
1: Right? Yeah, I got that. Well, Shireen, you know what? You didn't get a win today. She beat you by one. She got the Barbados. America's Got Talent, Terry Crews host.
4: Yes.
1: Not American Idol.
3: That's right.
1: Yeah. And a small ocean creature that has five arms, not a squid.
3: No.
1: It
3: why?
1: Is a starfish.
3: Well, it could be a squid.
2: I said squid, too.
3: Why not?
1: Why can it be a squid?
3: And they've got five of the things floating.
4: They've got more than five.
1: They've got more than five.
3: Well, at least one could have had an accident and only had five.
1: Well, you know what?
3: At least five.
1: Go ask a one-legged pirate. Sure, anything can happen.
3: Dang.
1: We're asking you what creature.
4: Sounds like the name of a bar. Five. Yes. The five-legged squid.
1: Yes. I'm the five-legged squid.
4: Drink specials.
1: Caught one of his legs off in a fight in the ocean.
3: Yeah.
1: All right, Uncle John. No, you don't understand. If you see him, you'll know him. His beady eye looking at you.
4: It's a legend.
1: Yes. He took down five sailors before I got his leg. All right, listen. This is really off track. Shireen, just for having to sit through that, I'm going to give you your prize today, okay?
2: Thank you.
1: Oh, she's still there. That's good.
4: Dead men tell no tales.
1: All right.
4: Arr.
1: I wonder what it is about people that want to make pirate talk. It is weird, right?
3: Yeah.
1: Like even you are, I can tell
3: I really
1: you're resisting it right
3: it.
1: Now. You're like, arr.
3: All right.
5: Lard ass.
1: Oh, that's me.
6: Oh.
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0: And arguments. We will argue. It all happens tomorrow right here on Hey Morton on Z90. 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On Wednesdays, we play a game where you take Adina on in basic trivia. We call it... How well do you think you would do answering questions against Adina? Everybody play along. Today, there are some hard questions. I'm not going to lie, there are some tough questions.
3: Okay.
0: So you might want to just say pass. All right? So good luck to you. Who are we playing against today, D-Rock?
2: Today, we have Monica.
0: Welcome to the show, Monica.
4: Hey,
0: are you ready to play Beat the Bosnian?
4: Yes.
0: All right. So, Adina, you're going to have to leave the room.
3: All right. Good luck.
0: There she goes. You've got 30 seconds on the clock. Remember to say pass if you get stumped on one, okay?
4: Okay.
0: Now, there's a little bit of a delay, so I'm going to start the timer right after the first question. Here we go. Say pass if you get stumped. On your marks, get set, go. What is the name of someone who fixes shoes?
4: Pass.
0: Name something with nutmeg in it.
4: Oh, my gosh. What's it called? Pass.
0: What animal does a farrier work with?
4: A bird?
0: Name a famous sports trophy.
4: The Heisman Trophy.
0: What city has the giant arch?
4: St. Louis.
0: There you go. I'll give you two right there. You got two out of five. You definitely want to yell pass the second you don't know the answer, because there may be other really easy questions, and that will help you get to those ones sooner. What is the name of someone who fixes shoes? That's a cobbler. Name something with nutmeg in it. Pie, cider, pumpkin spice latte. You could even add it to most. I mean, you could put it in stuffing too. Probably stuffing has some in it. But what animal does a farrier work with? Equine animals, horses, donkeys, zebras. They help horseshoe horses. A farrier would be someone who does the horseshoes. And a famous sports trophy, you got that right. Heisman Trophy, that's great. What city has the giant arch? St. Louis. So you got two out of five. And that's not bad. Let's bring Adina back in. That'll give her a false confidence. I'll tell you that right now, Monica. So, out of five, she was able to get two right. Two out of five.
3: I think I'll win today.
0: All right. 30 seconds on the clock. Now, she may be a Rhodes Scholar. You don't know. And you're just like way overstating.
3: Oh.
0: You don't know that? These questions are hard.
3: Okay.
0: All right. Good luck to you. Listen in, Monica. 30 seconds on the clock. Say pass if you get stumped. On your marks. Get set. Go. Name someone who fixes shoes. What is the name?
3: A shoe repairman.
0: Name something with nutmeg in it.
3: Apple pie?
0: What animal does a farrier work with?
3: Pass.
0: Name a famous sports trophy.
3: The Stanley Cup.
0: What city has the giant arch?
3: St. Louis.
0: Name a science fiction movie.
3: Pass.
0: Name someone Tom Cruise has dated.
3: Katie Holmes.
0: What company makes Mars candy bars?
3: Mars. Wait.
0: Time's
3: what
0: up.
3: What company makes Mars candy bars?
0: Mm-hmm.
3: Mars.
5: Did you hear it deflate like a balloon?
3: I know I nailed some of them.
0: Shoe repairman is wrong. Cobbler.
5: Oh.
0: So it's a cobbler. Pumpkin spice latte.
3: Okay, yeah.
5: Nutmeg.
0: Yep, nutmeg. Cider, pie.
3: Apple pie?
0: Pumpkin pie. Not I don't think you put pie. Nutmeg in apple pie.
5: No.
3: Yeah.
5: No.
0: Unless you want it to taste like...
5: Why is it spicy? Yes.
0: Farrier works with horses, donkeys, animals with hooves. That's what a ferret
5: does.
0: That's
5: so funny. I was going to say a ferret. I don't know. Farrier.
0: Yeah. Name a famous sports trophy. You said Stanley Cup.
3: Okay.
0: That got you one. St. Louis Arch got you one. Science fiction movie. Not even Star Wars.
3: Oh, yeah. None. I just couldn't even think.
0: That's the best way to do it.
5: Yeah.
0: And then someone Tom Cruise has dated. Now, he married Katie Holmes.
5: Right.
0: But did he date her? I guess he did before they got married.
3: Yeah.
5: I don't know.
3: They had to date before they got married.
5: I suppose.
3: Yeah, they actually did it for like a couple of years. And then they got married.
0: Are you sure?
5: She's making this up as we go.
0: Please. All right. That's a technicality, but I'll give it to you.
5: Yeah.
0: But I'm still going to give the prize to Monica.
3: Do you want to do a tiebreaker?
0: Oh, you want to do a tiebreaker?
3: Yeah. Just to be fair and clear.
0: All right. Yell out your name the second you know the answer. Now, she has a 1 second delay on her phone, so.
3: Okay, I can do
0: so
3: 1 second.
0: Just say 1001 in your head and then yell out your name if you know the answer. Here's your question. Haribo is famous for making what?
3: Oh, hey, Tina.
4: Monica.
0: What do you say, Monica?
3: I forgot to wait.
4: Is it La Boo Boo?
0: No.
3: Oh. Girl, what? No. Monica.
4: Haribo.
3: No.
0: Haribo Boo.
5: And you're going to die laughing because the commercials have these grown people with kid voices and they talk about their favorite candy. A gummy bear.
3: Yeah, I was going to say gummy bear or the bottle, Coke bottle. Gummy bear.
0: Gummy candy.
5: Yeah.
0: Haribo gummy candy. You know, one thing is nice about Beat the Bosnian today. Now that we're at the end of it, I'm glad. And that never changes.
6: 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Beat the Bosnian.
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coming up on Tuesday. Hey, Morton has your tickets to the Disneyland Resort 70th Celebration, where you're going to be able to get on Radiator Springs Racers. 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Hey, Morton.

Hey, it's Rick. Hope you're having a great weekend. Tuesday, we kick off tickets to see Demi Lovato at the San Diego County Fair. And speaking of the fair, we'll get you tickets to go. We've got a 4-pack of tickets for the fair as well. 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
2: Play a game where you just take Adina on in basic trivia. Today we play with Christina. Good morning, Christina.
8: Hey, good morning.
2: Well, you're about to play Beat the Bosnian. Have you ever played this before?
8: I have not.
2: All right. Now, the fact that
8: I
2: it took you a second. Okay, fair enough. Yeah. So you've played along in your car. But
9: you had to think about it.
2: Never live on the air. I'll tell you, being quick on your feet helps you in this game. So you might want to focus that brain because Adina's about to leave the room. I'm going to give you 30 seconds. I'm going to ask you questions. You give me your answers. If you get stumped, say pass. Don't stick around on a question you don't know the answer because, well, that's going to just eat up time that's unnecessary. All right?
8: Sounds good.
2: All right, Adina.
10: Good luck.
2: We'll see you. There goes Adina. And
8: you
2: here
8: too.
2: We go. 30 seconds on the clock. Remember to say pass if you get stumped. Good luck. On your marks. Get set. Go. The bird that has a pouch under its beak is called?
8: Pass.
2: Name a sport that uses weapons.
8: Hockey.
2: Your sister's daughter is your?
8: Niece.
2: What color is an elephant?
8: Gray.
2: What company has a mermaid in its logo?
8: Starbucks.
2: Fort Knox is famous for storing what?
8: Weapons.
2: All right, time's up. You got 3 out of 6 today. The bird that has a pouch under its beak is called a pelican. Sport that uses weapons. Hockey, no. The sticks are not weapons. They're actually playing pieces. We're looking at archery. Or a javelin where you throw a spear, or a biathlon, which has, you use a gun. There's some other sports like that, but those would be weapons that are also used as sporting event items. Your sister, daughter is your niece, and elephant is gray. Mermaid is the Starbucks logo, and Fort Knox is famous for storing gold. And the old term would be like, not for all the gold in Fort Knox. And so a ton of U.S. gold is stored at Fort Knox. Let's bring Adina back in. She'll be confident that you got 3 out of 6 that she'll beat you. So watch this. Adina, out of 6, she was able to get 3 right. So, you having trouble with the headphones there?
0: I am. Okay.
2: Why not use both hands to put headphones on?
0: My left hand doesn't work today. It hurts.
2: Oh, it does?
0: Yeah.
2: Your left hand hurts?
0: So, I was panicking all morning thinking, okay, for Beat the Bossing, how am I going to get my headphones back on?
9: I told you, if you're going to have breakdance rehearsal, you have to move the coffee table.
2: I'm sorry, you can't see this, but Christina, I'm watching Adina. She's trying to put headphones on with one hand.
9: Yes.
2: And so she's got her head sideways, and she's trying to like wrap them around, and it's not...
9: It was actually fascinating to watch. Like, I was like, she's really going to do this with one hand.
2: What are you doing?
0: It's like a challenge.
2: Okay. Yeah, use the other hand, too. Nope, not doing it.
9: Nope.
2: All right, she got 3 out of 6, right?
0: Okay.
2: Okay, we'll see how you do. 30 seconds on the clock. Listen in, Christina. Say pass if you get stumped. On your marks, get set, go. The bird that has a pouch under its beak is called?
0: A stork?
2: Name a sport that uses weapons.
0: Fencing.
2: Your sister's daughter is your?
0: Sister's daughter is your niece.
2: What color is an elephant?
0: Gray.
2: What company has a mermaid in its logo?
0: Starbucks.
2: Fort Knox is famous for storing what?
0: Gold.
2: What fish is the color of a rainbow?
0: A clownfish. Mm. I don't know. Wait, that's not right.
2: No. Clownfish. Got that one wrong. But you did win today.
0: Yes! Oh, those are easy-ish.
9: That's fair.
2: Yes. I'm not going to give you fencing because you don't use a sword in fencing. You use a foil, which is not a weapon.
9: That's an antenna.
2: Yeah.
0: It's like is that a sword?
2: No, people would lose their limbs.
0: Oh, that's right.
9: It's like a wire coat hanger, dude.
2: Yeah, it just looks like it. Yeah. Archery, javelin, biathlon all have that. Pelican is the bird that has a pouch under its beak. The stork just carries stuff in its long beak, but it doesn't have a pouch. Otherwise, why carry the diaper when you can just store it in your pouch?
9: That's true.
2: Nice, correct. Gray, correct. Starbucks, correct. Fort Knox, correct.
0: All right.
2: And the fish that is the color of a rainbow.
0: Oh, it's
2: a rainbow.
8: Rainbow fish.
2: Yeah, nope.
9: Trout, right?
2: Yeah, trout.
0: Oh,
2: yeah.
0: Trout.
2: I was going to try and let him answer, D.
9: She wouldn't.
2: He couldn't help himself.
9: Dude,
0: no,
9: her
0: I
9: head
0: was thinking a beta fish.
9: Anytime Adina's head is tilted sideways, you guys can't see in the studio, but when she tilts her head sideways, she's puzzled. Yeah. I'm just going to help her out.
0: I'm looking for the answers.
9: Like, scheduling purposes.
0: God,
9: I'm just going to help her.
2: I really was interested in what she was going to say.
9: I'm sorry, bro.
2: Yeah. Because it wasn't going to be trout.
9: Yeah, it wasn't.
2: Oh, well, Christina, you know we've got a great parting gift for you, so don't go anywhere. We'll get you hooked up with that. But, Adina, you squeaked out a win.
9: And lucky you.
2: All of us are surprised here on Beat the Bossing.
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Hopefully you're having a fantabulous Saturday. It is me, Trey, and of course, it is Memorial Day weekend. 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So nothing but love to you. 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

Still a lot of questions of people freaking out. You know, do we still have tickets for Disneyland? Yes, we do. We have them up until June 12th. So you're going to be listening and winning with Z90. I know you're going to win soon.

0: Z90 got the tray. And of course, there's some kid out there going, yes, I don't have school on Monday. I feel you. Oh, yes, I feel you.
1: What you know about us? I'll tell you everything. I got what you need. Woke up in the store and get what you want. You get what

Big shout out to a lot of those teenagers like yourself trying to get these Disneyland tickets, maybe to take your little girl or, you know, boy crush to Disneyland, get your little smooch on in Pirates of Caribbean, you sneaky little devil.